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1: 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Should've known better. That is Tyler Joe Miller. So earlier today, I mentioned that it is National Pepperoni Pizza Day. Well, I'm just learning now that it's also National String Cheese Day. Cheese strings. My kid, he's 3 years old. He loves cheese strings. I mean, what kid doesn't? They're great. It's honestly, though, it's turning into a bit of an addiction. He was opening up the fridge so often looking for the cheese strings that I had to put a lock on it. Yeah, it's gotten that bad. I've actually decided to stop buying them for a little while just to kind of wean them off of the cheese strings because it's just become too much. They aren't exactly the cheapest snack option at the grocery store. But hey, you know what? In celebration of National Cheese String Day, he's going to love this. I'm going to have to go out and buy some more and treat the little dude with one of his favorite snacks.
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0: for Hot New Country, KX 94.7, with James Barker Band and After Dark. We had some Chesney right before that, too. Hey, it's M. The Prairie States are on the way, and Jelly Roll is next. Go
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0: New Country KX 94.7 on a different night. That is Josh Ross and some Cameron Whitcomb right before that too with Kingdom of Fear. Heading into another work week. I know it's Monday tomorrow, but don't worry. Wednesday is just around the corner, which means it will be another Win Sticker Wednesday before you know it. This week up for grabs, tickets and treats for two to Landmark Cinemas. Yeah, movie night on us. And of course, the first two people that score these Landmark tickets will also pick up $100 in Lotto 649 tickets. Pretty good deal. That's this coming Wednesday with Win Sticker Wednesday.
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0: Country KX 94.7 with Josh Stumpf and Johnny Walker. Some Dierks Bentley right before that, too, with Drunk on a Plane. Hey, MM, we've got Tennille Arts on the way, and Stella Lefty is next.
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0: Hot New Country, KX 94.7. Fools, that is High Valley. Coming up tomorrow on the KX Morning Ride with Toph and Melissa, they will have another edition of Facebook Friendly Feud for you to get in on. It's your chance to score a CD copy of Ella Langley's latest album, Dandelion. Super easy to get in on this one. Just keep an eye on our KX 94.7 Facebook page tomorrow morning. Toph and Melissa are going to post a fun survey question. And if you guess the top answer correctly, you will be in the draw for this CD copy of Dandelion. It's all happening tomorrow morning on the KX Morning Ride with Toph and Melissa.
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0: Number one for Hot New Country, KX 94.7, with the Reclaws and Feels Like That. They've got a couple of shows coming up this week in KX Country, your chance to see them. They are going to be playing alongside Dean Brody at their Hometown Heroes Tour. It is happening September 24th, that's this coming Thursday, at RBC Amphitheater. And then the next day, on the 25th, they are going to be playing Festifall Music Festival in Cambridge, along with Dean Brody, and Nate Holler is joining that lineup too. Tickets are on sale. 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

0: Number one for Hot New Country, KX 94.7. We're streaming it live on all of your devices this weekend with Boondocks. That is Morgan Griffith. Some Tim McGraw right before that, too. We've got Owen Riegling on the way, and Tyler Hubbard is up next.
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1: What's up, y'all? It's Cole Wetzel. I hear my new song with Ella Langley. How'd you get so jaded? I hit up Ella. We got on it. It didn't take us very long to get it whooped. And yeah, it turned out to be a really cool tune.
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0: Number one for Hot New Country, KX 94.7, with Josh Ross and Hate How You Look. And Dean Brody before that with Whiskey in a Teacup. So Misty City Music Festival, it is wrapping up this evening. Another great year in the books. When we were driving down this weekend to Misty City, I didn't have time earlier in the day to do my makeup beforehand. So I ended up getting stuck doing it in the car on the drive down the QEW. Have you ever done this? Apparently 37% of young people regularly apply their makeup in the car. Now keep in mind, I was not driving. No, I was riding shotgun. If I was driving, I would never have done something like this. 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But if you're in the passenger seat, you gotta do what you gotta do. Just watch out for the potholes.
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0: Number one for Hot New Country, KX 94.7, with Tim Hicks and his latest, The Pilot. Some Jason Aldean right before that, too, with She's Country, and we're streaming that live on all of your devices this weekend. Evan Burrison is on the way, and Parma Lee is next.
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0: for Hot New Country, KX 94.7, with Madeline Merlot and Slide. And James Barker Band before that, too, with After Dark. They did an excellent job hosting the CCMA Awards last night. Always nice to see the guys out doing fun stuff like that. We need more James Barker Band in our lives, don't you think? Hey, it's Em. Thanks for joining me for your Sunday evening. Zach McPhee is on the way, and Toby Keith is next.
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But we'll do this again next Sunday evening. And I leave you with Toby Keith on KX 94.7.

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1: What's up, y'all? 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I hear my new song with Ella Langley. How'd you get so jaded? I hit up Ella. We got on it. It didn't take us very long to get it whooped. 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
3: 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I did laundry, ran errands, played Uber driver for my kids. One had a birthday party, the other had baseball. I cleaned out the fridge, had a couple panic attacks in between. Then I blinked, and it was Monday. So here we are. I hate when people ask what I did on the weekend.
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5: There was an idea to bring together a group of remarkable people.
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7: To them, you're just a freak. Like me.
5: I still believe in heroes.
8: I asked for an army and all I got was you.
9: I don't play well with others.
10: And here we go.
11: All right. Here we are, 5:31. What'd you do on the weekend, Melissa?
12: I didn't know you were recording me earlier.
11: Yeah. How was that skydiving over Brantford?
12: That's right. I skydove right into outdoor travel on Saturday.
11: All right. Just getting rolling. Coffee's on Monday, September 21st, as fall will arrive tomorrow at 8.05 p.m. Eastern Daylight Time. So, yeah, the final weekend of summer is in the books. It's Wife Appreciation Day.
12: That should be every day, but I'll take it.
11: And it's Miniature Golf Day. How about that? Faith Hill is 59. How about that?
12: Wow.
11: Happy birthday, Faith Hill.
12: I didn't know she was older than me. Darn it.
11: Nails are out. No yay. So, weather-wise, feeling fall-like, sun, cloud, northeast wind to 30K. That's going to keep it cool. We're only going to hit 16 today, and right now 13 degrees in Hamilton, mostly cloudy. Toronto is also 13. The falls, 12. First check on traffic.
12: All right, I'm going to need our KX traffic spotters to help me out with this one because it looks like we've got a closure of the southbound lanes of the Red Hill, anywhere approaching King, right down towards Green Hill. So that appears to be closed, but I haven't had any reports on it. If you're in the area, you can update us or you spot something else. Text us 905-667-1947. Also, we're seeing delays on the Toronto-bound QEW through Grimsby. Again, we do appreciate your texts and updates. We'll have another update in less than 10 minutes.
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1: Clue number 16. 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It's better to come down than go up on the mountain.
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0: Award Week. He was there from early in the week right through, just loving every minute.
1: Yeah, CCMA Awards are in the books. Cameron Whitcomb coming home the big winner with the Entertainer of the Year and Male Artist. But unfortunately was not on hand.
0: He wasn't there.
1: His awards.
0: Nope.
1: No.
0: Couple of people missing there on Saturday night.
1: All right. 21st of September, kids. Sun, cloud, northeast wind gusting to 50K and a high of 16. That's 3 degrees from where we are right now. It's 13, mostly cloudy. How are the roads?
0: Vehicle fire, Toronto bound QEW through Casablanca, seeing delays as a result of that. I'm not getting reports, but I'm seeing it eastbound 403 heading past Waterdown Road. It appears we've got problems through there as well. If you see traffic troubles or can update us, text us 905-667-1947. We'll have another update in less than 10 minutes.
1: It's quarter to six. $3,000 hiding in KX Country. The clues are out. Your guesses have begun this morning. I'm just speaking goodly.
0: Yeah, we'll start with your guesses this morning. You will hear us say it's time to call in. This is calling in and take your guesses. I hope you have accumulated as many guesses as possible.
1: Clues, yeah. Need the clues.
0: Now, yes, the clue, sorry. Now, keep in mind, it does have to be the exact, because we've also told you which clues it is not. Mm-hmm. So you have to have the exact location.
1: There you go. I'm going to tell you right now, we have two opportunities, two guesses this morning. First one's in the 7 o'clock hour, okay? Mm-hmm. And we're looking forward to getting you some Do-Re-Mi. $3,000. Yes, sirree, Bob. That would certainly make Monday, wouldn't it?
0: Well, you know, and it's not that far away from Christmas. Just saying.
1: Well, fall is in the air. It was the last weekend of summer.
0: That's right. Tomorrow fall arrives, and it's just about 3 months till Christmas.
1: Well, and on the two motorcycle runs that I participated over the weekend, Boots on the Ground Saturday, and Ride for Dad Golden Horseshoe yesterday, as we were navigating through KX Country, noticed a lot of the leaves starting to turn.
0: Yeah, it's that time of year.
1: I mean, it was a beautiful ride both days.
0: That could be something you get with that $3,000. Maybe pick up a little motorcycle.
1: Ooh.
0: Yeah. So got some motorcycle riding time in. It's cool, but that's what I was saying when I was at Outdoor Travel on Saturday. It's like, still have some camping time left. Like, it's not over yet. Just a little cooler.
1: Blue Jays are 3 back of the White Sox.
0: Yikes.
1: Time's running out. I think they need to win 4 of their last 6 games.
0: Oh, my gosh.
1: We got the NFL. Vikes and Packers both won. Both were ugly, but it was a W. Have you taking a peek at the pick and pool yet?
0: I did take a peek at the pick and pool. Peek at the pick and pool. I think I went 9-6. So not great, but not horrible.
1: Preseason NHL over the weekend. The real deal gets underway for the Leafs Tuesday, September 29th. And speaking of hockey, I'm just going to kind of swing back to Friday. Women's Professional Hockey League here in the Hammer. We had Zoe Boyd from Caledon, Brianne Jenner from Oakville, and Kayla Vespa from Hamilton.
0: Yep, they came in and chatted with Linda for a little while. Very nice girls. Yeah.
1: I almost took my mic off.
0: We had to laugh because when they arrived, Laura, she's right into that. Like, she is so into it because it's history making when you think about it. It's
1: free. Laura's in sports.
0: Well, she isn't. That's what I'm saying. Laura was in there chatting with them, and they said to us, Laura, and they're like, "You got to get you to a game." And Laura was like, "Yeah, I'm all over it." And I'm like, "I have never seen Laura this excited about sports."
1: Well, this whole city, Hamilton, is pumped up for it. And I'm hearing that these ladies are going to be blowing the roof off the TD Coliseum.
0: Yep.
1: I heard it's going to be over the top.
0: Right.
1: Can't wait.
0: And their team that came in with them, fantastic as well.
1: All right. We're just getting rolling. Monday, 21st of September, Wife Appreciation Day.
0: Woohoo.
1: Guys, don't be a dumbass.
0: I wonder how many of them are sleeping in right now because their wives are up making their coffee.
1: Is that still happening in this day and age?
0: Yes.
1: Let me just check my watch. It's 2026, right?
0: Hey, I do it out of love.
1: Do you make Greg coffee in the morning?
0: I put his coffee in the night before, so he just has to switch it on in the morning.
1: Really?
0: Yeah.
1: Really?
0: Yeah. I rinse out the... I didn't do it. He did it last night, but I most nights I will get his coffee ready, so he just has to turn it on in the morning. Is there something... I do it out of love.
1: I can feel it from here. I can feel it.
0: Just check it for arsenic.
1: Oh, wow. Hang on, kids. It's going to be a hell of a morning. Okay, we've got Laura coming up in a few minutes. We're at 5:49 on the ride.
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12: Okay. All that matters for me in the NFL over the weekend, the Vikings beat the Bears.
13: Yeah, however, admit it. Admit what you did.
12: It was ugly.
13: No, but admit what you did.
12: Fell asleep.
13: Yeah.
12: Was it? Okay. I might have been a little tired from the two motorcycle charity rides
13: you
12: I did this
13: that
12: weekend.
13: Nap, but it was wrong timing.
12: Yeah, but I fell asleep and then I woke up. The fact is, they beat the Bears.

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2: Good morning. It is 6 o'clock. I'm Laura Hampshire with KX News for St. Jean Realty. We have cloudy skies, 13 degrees right now. Checking traffic, here's Melissa.
3: Two trouble spots to deal with. Toronto-bound QEW at Casablanca. We've got reports of a vehicle fire being dealt with. And eastbound 403 past Waterdown Road. That crash sitting in the left lane. KX 94.7 traffic continues.
2: Making news this hour. Much cooler air has moved into the province this week. The daily highs in Hamilton will be in the late teens, which is normal for this time of year. The wind is also picking up and coming out of the north, so you might need a jacket. Tonight's low will be in the single digits. A police officer is in stable condition after being shot in Belleville. The SIU says another person was also shot near the Sons of Jacob Synagogue last night when a gathering was being held to

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1: This morning, I'll bring you the details on KX News at noon. Eastwood Arena is reopening today. The facility has been closed for most of the summer for repairs and safety upgrades. Almost half of Gen Z professionals plan to look for a new job before the year ends. A new study finds salary is a major factor behind the shift, as 4 in 10 Gen Z professionals believe changing employers could offer greater earning potential. They're also motivated by stronger perks and benefits, career advancement opportunities, and greater workplace flexibility. Josh Ross of Burlington has captured his third consecutive Single of the Year trophy and top-selling Canadian single for Hate How You Look at the Canadian Country Music Association Awards. Ross didn't attend the awards show on Saturday in Saskatoon as he was set to perform in Massachusetts, but he offered his thanks in a video instead. Cameron Whitcomb won Best Album for The Hard Way. In sports, the Blue Jays topped the Rangers 7-2 and open a series against the Orioles tonight. The Hamilton Cardinals have lost the first three games of the CBL final to the Jackfish and hope to stay alive in Game 4 in Welland on Wednesday. In the CFL, the Ticats fell to the Alouettes 37-25. In Sunday Night Football, the Colts topped the Chiefs 33-30 in overtime. Other winners included the Seahawks, 49ers, Cowboys, Raiders, Saints, Vikings, Browns, and Eagles. In the NHL preseason, the Flames suffered a 4-2 loss to the Kraken. In the WNBA, the Toronto Tempo got dominated by New York, 106-69. Weather is next.
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1: Checking your forecast, a mix of sun and cloud today, but windy and only a high of 16 degrees. Partly cloudy tonight with a low of 8. Tomorrow, pretty much the same. Mix of sun and cloud, windy, high of 17. Again on Wednesday with a high of 18. 19 on Thursday and then back to 18 on Friday. Currently, it is 13 degrees in Hamilton. There's weather and more at kxcountry.fm.
5: Okay, man. $3,000 hiding in KX Country. The clues are out. Your guesses will start this morning with Melissa and I after 7 a.m. Don't go anywhere. Now, Monday is also Facebook-friendly feud. What is our survey question?
6: Fall officially arrives tomorrow. Name something people start buying the second it dips below 15 degrees.
5: Ooh, good one. Okay, that's up at the KX 94.7 Facebook page. I got the Duck Band coming up, but first, Dean Brody.
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0: beautiful. Trying to agree, things you drunk I am. Dean Brody for that. 613, Tom and Melissa, KX 94.7 Morning Ride. And the KX 3 Grand Cash Quest. We start taking your guesses this morning after 7 o'clock.
1: Yikes. I'm so nervous.
0: Here we go.
1: Yeah.
0: I'm anxious myself. We have a 7 o'clock mix today. It's starting to really feel like fall, which arrives officially tomorrow. We've got a bit of a wind, west-northeast wind. Does that make sense?
1: Something sure. Like,
0: out of that way.
1: It's windy.
0: It's out of that way. Cold's coming from the north. Gusting to 50K. We're going to hit 16. That's it. It's 13. House traffic.
1: Just two trouble spots, but they're doozies on the Toronto-bound QEW at Casablanca. There's a crash through there being cleaned up. And also eastbound 403 past Waterdown Road. If you see traffic troubles or can update us, text us 905-667-1947. KX 94.7 traffic is brought to you in part by Halton Auto Lease. 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We'll have another update in less than 10 minutes.
0: All right, quarter after six, Toff and Melissa here. It's time for our Monday edition of Facebook Friendly Feud.
1: Go to our KX947 Facebook page and give us only one answer that you think is the number one answer to the survey. And after 8 a.m., we will award somebody Ella Langley's latest album, Ooh, Dandelion.
0: Really?
1: Yes.
0: Wow, that's cool.
1: So fall officially arrives tomorrow. Name something people start buying the second it dips below 15 degrees.
0: Oh, boy. Well, and it's... I was at the Boots on the Ground motorcycle run on Saturday, and then Golden Horseshoe ride for Dad yesterday, and it was a little chilly. I wore my insulated pants.
1: Oh, you were wearing insulated pants.
0: Yeah.
1: Okay.
0: They're like a thermal pants.
1: Okay. Yeah, I was saying to you, too, like, I was outdoors at Outdoor Travel on Saturday, and even though it said it was 15, 16 degrees, which usually we would embrace, it felt cooler. It felt chilly. But that was nice. It's crisp. It's fall.
0: All right. So here we are. Okay. Fall officially arriving tomorrow. Name something people start buying the second it drops below 15 degrees.
1: A lot of people are weighing in. Sharon says sidewalk salt. Not yet.
0: Sharon, stop that right now. Come yet. On, man.
1: Let's embrace fall first.
0: And use cat litter. It doesn't eat your sidewalk.
1: Oh, really?
0: Yeah.
1: Ew.
0: I think they make a... Yeah.
1: Doesn't it look icky?
0: I don't know. Maybe she don't slip.
1: Trish, Courtney, Nina, John, amongst many others, saying a sweater, a new sweater.
0: Shireen was even saying winter coats.
1: Okay.
0: Really?
1: Well, you know what, though? Costco's got all that stuff out now if you want to get them because they tend to be preseason. Like, if you don't get them before the season starts, they don't have them during the season.
0: Katie's saying pumpkin spice. Latte.
1: Yeah, Juliana saying that too. Pumpkin spice, anything.
0: Yeah, Santana, sweaters, hoodies, that kind of thing.
1: Jim's saying toques.
0: Oh, come on.
1: A lot of people wear toques in the summertime too. It's like for fashion, you know?
0: We're Canadians. Don't wear toques, eh?
1: I need a new pair of flip-flops for the fall.
0: All right, feel free to weigh in. It's Facebook Friendly Feud. It's on our KX947 Facebook page. 616 on the ride.
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0: 6:20 on the ride, 13 degrees, Jordan Davis and Luke Bryan.
14: A few days before he turned 80, he was sitting out back in a rocker. He said, "What you been up to lately?"

0: 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See if you can take out another mortgage.
1: I'm just going to stick to topsoil.
0: Happy Wife Appreciation Day, everybody. It's also Miniature Golf Day, and happy birthday to Faith Hill, 59. We have a mix of sun and cloud. Wind out of the northeast, gusting to 50K, high of 16. It's 13. How's traffic?
1: It's not good around the Hamilton area. We've got problems on the eastbound 403 past Waterdown, and it's backing up to approaching 6 north as a result of that. Toronto bound QEW through Casablanca. Still seeing delays because of that much earlier problems, and now it looks like we've got problems on northbound Red Hill past Barton. But yikes, if you're in the area, any of those areas, and you can update us or you spot something else, text us. 905-667-1947. 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We'll have another update in less than 10 minutes.
0: CTMA's Saskatchewan is in the books, and Cameron Woodcomb, Entertainer of the Year, Male Artist of the Year, Megan Patrick, Female Artist of the Year. And I was really happy for Sully Burrows with Breakthrough.
1: Me too.
0: Good on Sully.
1: Our local guy, our Ontario guy, Sully Burrows. And he's only like, I think he just turned 20. Like, this is incredible for him.
0: And of course, Josh Ross, Single of the Year for Hate How You Look. You actually watched the show. Is there a highlight that stuck out?
1: I honestly loved the opening. Because, of course, it was from Saskatoon, Saskatchewan. So they had the Hunter brothers come out, of course, from Shaunavon, Saskatchewan. And they started to sing Born and Raised. That's how I was born and raised, obviously, meaning Saskatchewan. Well, out comes Jess Moskaluk and Tennille Arts, also from Saskatchewan. It was a great opener. The Hunter brothers did an incredible job of hosting. So much fun. Jess Moskaluk getting surprised with an invite to the grand debut at the Grand Ole Opry.
0: I saw that.
1: Yeah.
0: I did see that highlight on socials. I went, that was pretty cool.
1: Yeah, she was not expecting. Cool. So she thought she was just getting up to promote their Canadian night at the Grand Ole Opry with Gord Bamford and the like, but then she was invited to be a part of it as well.
0: Go Beans. All right. We got the KX Morning Ride poll question coming up in a moment. What are we asking folks today?
1: Well, of course, today we're starting to take your guesses for the KX 3 Grand Cash Quest. So we're asking you, have you ever won a large sum of money? And we've given you some variants there that you can vote on.
0: Okay, you can weigh in on X at KX947. We'll get to that in about 15 minutes. We'll also open up the text line. We've got Owen Wrigling coming up.
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0: 627, did you see our buddy Owen Rigling perform at the CCMA?
1: I did, and he did not pull his ear.
0: If you didn't know, we told Owen when he performs that he's was supposed to tug on his right ear, just saying hi to us.
1: A tribute to the to KX Country.
0: So
1: he just probably forgot.
0: Yeah, we got snubbed.
1: That's how he did. So did he.

0: Good morning at 6:30. I'm Laura Hampshire with KX News for Boonstra Heating and Air Conditioning. And we've got plenty of sunshine, 12 degrees right now. Checking traffic, here's Melissa.
1: Still seeing delays on the eastbound 403 heading past Waterdown Road. And it's backed up to appears approaching 6 North as a result of that. Niagara-bound QEW at Cawthra crashed through there. Toronto-bound QEW at Cawthra. We're getting reports of a separate crash in that area. Also seeing delays because of earlier problems on the Toronto-bound QEW at Casablanca and the northbound Red Hill past Barton. KX 94.7 traffic continues.
0: Making news this hour, you might want to wear a jacket to work this week. Much cooler air has moved into the province, coming from the north and dropping the daily highs to the late teens for most of this week. The average high for this time of year is around 19 degrees. The premier says he's disgusted by the shooting that took place outside the Sons of Jacob Synagogue in Belleville. The incident happened last night as Jewish community members gathered to mark Yom Kippur. The shooting sent an officer and another person to hospital. The SIU has been called in. Federal politicians are getting back to work today after a three-month break. Canada's economy and trade partnerships are expected to top the agenda. The Prime Minister had a busy weekend meeting with the President of France and Prime Minister of Norway. Mark Carney will attend question period this afternoon before flying to New York to attend the annual UN General Assembly. Andrea Horvath has a Head of Lake Ontario plan. Hamilton's mayor says it's designed to support Hamilton's workers, businesses, and families in response to tariff and trade uncertainty. Horvath will be providing more details at 50 Point Conservation Area later this morning. I'll bring you the latest on KX News at noon. Greater workplace flexibility, stronger benefits, and career advancement opportunities are driving Gen Z professionals to switch jobs. In a recent survey, almost half say they plan to look for a new job before the end of the year. Salary is a major factor behind the shift, while more than one quarter say integrating AI into their daily work has led to burnout. In sports, the Blue Jays finished their series against the Rangers with a 7-2 win. The Cardinals have lost the first three games of the CBL final to the Jackfish. In the NFL, the Colts needed overtime to get past the Chiefs 33-30. Other winners included the Cowboys, Raiders, Saints, Vikings, Browns, Seahawks, 49ers, and Eagles. In the CFL, the Ticats fell to the Alouettes 37-25. Weather is next.
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0: Checking your forecast, a mix of sun and cloud today, but windy, a high of 16 degrees. Partly cloudy tonight with a low of 8. Mix of sun and cloud, windy tomorrow with a high of 17, climbing up to 18 Wednesday, 19 on Thursday, and then back to 18 on Friday. Currently, 13 degrees in Hamilton. There's weather and more at kxcountry.fm.
6: Okay, folks, KX 3 Grand Cash Quest. We start taking your guesses this morning in about an hour from right now.
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6: Okay, feel free to weigh in there on X. We'll also open up the text line. I got Laney and John Mayer coming up, but first, he lit it up last week at the TD Coliseum. Did not disappoint. It's Jason.

0: There I am listening to the song again. Thinking,
1: you do that every time.
0: That's so damn good. And, yeah, we're working.
1: We're supposed to be.
0: Monday fun day. It is going to be fun. KX, $3,000 cash quest. We start taking your guesses this morning. Just about an hour from right now. And we'll be looking for your call. Not now. 905-667-1947 in about an hour. Weather-wise, we are looking at a mix of sun and cloud. Pretty dark at the moment. We have a northeast wind gusting to 50K and a high of only 16. Still around the 12-degree mark here in the Hammer. How's traffic?
1: Still a messy drive northbound on the Red Hill heading past Barton. We have a crash through there. Toronto-bound QEW through Casablanca. I'm still seeing delays because of that much earlier problems. Now, eastbound on the 403 past Waterdown Road. We're getting reports that's cleared, but I'm still seeing it really slow anywhere past Aberdeen, right out towards Waterdown Road, and some construction delays. Toronto-bound QEW heading over the Burlington Skyway. We had a crash both directions. Two separate crashes on the Niagara-bound and Toronto-bound QEW at Cawthra. So keep that in mind when you are traveling. If you see traffic troubles, text us 905-667-1947. We'll have another update in less than 10 minutes.
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1: With us starting to take your guesses in the KX $3,000 cash quest today, we're asking you, have you ever won a large sum of money? And we're basically saying a large sum of money being $2,500 or up. Mm-hmm. And so far, 100% of people are saying they've never won more than $2,500. They've never won a large sum of money.
0: My my sister and brother-in-law, quite a ways back, won $1 million.
1: Won $1 million?
0: Yep.
1: Is that the sister that's like the principal?
0: No.
1: Okay.
0: Cindy. Second, one down from Teresa.
1: Okay.
0: But what they did do, they cut all of us a check for $5,000, which
1: wow.
0: I thought was pretty cool.
1: Yeah, that's great.
0: Yeah, I thought that was pretty cool.
1: I don't know.
0: I won $20 once. And I play the lottery a lot.
1: Yeah. I've never won more than that, I don't think, anyway. I remember when my grandmother was around, my grandma, she loved the scratch tickets. Loved them. And I'm talking, this was back in the 80s, 1980s.
0: Have you been to a kiosk at the mall lately? Because the same thing goes on. Or at Shoppers Drug Mart when I'm in a hurry. Same thing.
1: Scratch tickets?
0: Not people with the scratch tickets. Right. The Q-tips.
1: Yeah, no, stop. My grandmother once won me a video camera on her scratch tickets. Nowadays, if somebody gives me a scratch ticket as a gift, I just scratch off the barcode and scan it. I don't even play it.
0: All right. Feel free to weigh in again. Have you ever won a large sum of cash? All right. 905-667-1947. You can hit us up on the text line or you can weigh in on X at KX947.
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0: 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Fall arrives tomorrow. Feels like it's here today.
1: It's felt like it's been here the last few days, but
0: today
1: it's
0: is
1: nice.
0: Cool. Yeah, a mix of sun and cloud, northeast wind gusting to 50K. Even notice some of the leaves started to turn color over the weekend. We're going to top out at 16. I got 13 right now. How is traffic?
1: Some light volume delays because of that earlier problem. Toronto bound QEW through Casablanca. Eastbound on the 403 at Waterdown Road has been cleared. However, I'm still seeing delays anywhere past Aberdeen out towards 6 North. Toronto bound QEW heading on the downside of the Burlington Skyway. That seems to be construction delays. Northbound on the Red Hill past Barton. A crash through there. It's backing things up to almost the link as a result of that. Toronto bound QEW as you make your way in past third line in towards Dorval. We're seeing problems and delays through there as well. And it's a slow go on both directions of the QEW around Cawthra in Mississauga. If you see traffic troubles, text us 905-667-1947. KX947 traffic is brought to you in part by Strode's Barbecue and Deli in Brantford. From the sound of the sizzle to that first bite when everything goes quiet, make something unforgettable with Strode's Barbecue and Deli, 403 Fairview Drive, Brantford, and at strodes.ca. We'll have another update in less than 10 minutes.
2: Hey, did you do anything exciting this weekend?
3: Yeah, I went skydiving.
2: Wow, really?
3: No, I'm 48, not 22. I did laundry, ran errands, played Uber driver for my kids. One had a birthday party, the other had baseball. I cleaned out the fridge, had a couple panic attacks in between. Then I blinked, and it was Monday. So here we are. I hate when people ask what I did on the weekend.
1: Sounds accurate. Just throw in a couple of motorcycle rides and outdoor travel. But yeah, pretty much it.
0: Yeah. Both days for the charity rides, boots on the ground, peer support, first responders. Saturday, very well attended. No rain. And yesterday, Golden Horseshoe ride for Dad. Again, no rain. Excellent turnout. Right. We had a lot of fun. There's some great pictures up on the KX947 socials. Check out the little doggy. What's he called? A Morky?
1: Moto Morky.
0: Yeah, he has his own website.
1: Yeah, he's got his own Instagram and Twitter account.
0: Cool little dude, man.
1: Little adorable thing in the sidecar.
0: In the side, that was just unbelievable.
1: good. A lot of bikes turned out for both of those runs this weekend, which is outstanding.
0: Well, I'm glad the weather cooperated because earlier in the week, last week, it was calling for rain both days, and I'm just glad the weather network was wrong again.
1: Yeah, exactly. Or at least held off. Thank you, Mother Nature.
0: Yeah, man.
1: She obviously supports those two great charities.
0: Okay. Next hour, KX 3 Grand Cash Quest. We start taking your guesses after 7 o'clock, okay? I will tell you that we have one more clue for you before we start taking your guesses just around 7:30. Josh Ross, coming up.
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0: He picked up Single of the Year last night, or over the weekend, rather, at the CCMAs. Here's Jay.

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2: Good morning. It's 7 o'clock. I'm Laura Hampshire with KX News for Boonstra Heating and Air Conditioning. And the clouds are going to start to move out. 13 degrees right now. Checking traffic. Here's Melissa.
3: Ongoing delays because of problems northbound on the Red Hill Pass to Barton. Toronto bound QEW through Casablanca. It's easing up, but I'm still seeing slowdowns through there. Eastbound on the 403. It slows as you head towards 6 North. Same for the Toronto bound QEW downside of the Burlington Skyway. That is roadwork. Toronto bound QEW through Dorval. Also seeing delays in both directions of the QEW and Mississauga through Cawthra, seeing delays because of much earlier problems. KX 94.7 traffic continues.
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1: Partnerships are expected to top the agenda, along with a bill to extend relief from the excise tax on fuel. Mark Carney has signaled that his government will bring in some of the most consequential legislation in decades during this sitting. Hamilton's mayor is holding a press conference today. Andrea Horvath is set to announce her Head of Lake Ontario plan, which she says is designed to support Hamilton workers, businesses, and families in response to tariff and trade uncertainty. She'll be at the new Lake Ontario sign at 50 Point later this morning. I'll bring you the details on KX News at noon. Eastwood Arena is reopening today. The facility has been closed for most of the summer for repairs and safety upgrades. Almost half of Gen Z professionals plan to look for a new job before the year ends. A new study finds salary is a major factor behind the shift, as 4 in 10 Gen Z professionals believe changing employers could offer greater earning potential. They're also motivated by stronger perks and benefits, career advancement opportunities, and greater workplace flexibility. In sports, the Blue Jays topped the Rangers 7-2 and open a series against the Orioles tonight. The Hamilton Cardinals have lost the first three games of the CBL final to the Jackfish and hope to stay alive in Game 4 in Welland on Wednesday. In the CFL, the Ticats fell to the Alouettes 37-25. In Sunday Night Football, the Colts topped the Chiefs 33-30 in overtime. Other winners included the Seahawks, 49ers, Cowboys, Raiders, Saints, Vikings, Browns, and Eagles. In the NHL preseason, the Flames suffered a 4-2 loss to the Kraken. In the WNBA, the Toronto Tempo got dominated by New York, 106-69. Weather is next.
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1: Checking your forecast, mix of sun and cloud today, but windy with a high of 16. Partly cloudy tonight with a low of 8. Tomorrow, mix of sun and cloud, but windy with a high of 17. Up to 18 on Wednesday and 19 Thursday, back to 18 on Friday, though. Currently 13 in Hamilton. There's weather and more at kxcountry.fm.
5: 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Melissa and I will start taking your guesses in about a half hour from right now. I hope you heard all the clues. As a matter of fact, we have a clue coming up in just a few minutes.
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0: Cameron Whitcomb, Kingdom of Fear, big winner. CCMA's over the weekend, including Entertainer of the Year. All right, Monday, September 21. It's Wife Appreciation Day.
1: Yay.
0: Like Melissa said earlier, that should be every day.
1: It should be.
0: We do have a mix of sun and clouds, certainly cooler air. We have northeast winds gusting to 50K, high 16. We're sitting at 13, mostly cloudy in Hamilton. Let's get an update on the roads.
1: I'm going to go one better and say it should be Partner Appreciation Day every day, both ways. Eastbound on the 403 heading towards 6 North, we're seeing new problems, and it's already slow through that stretch. Northbound Red Hill through Barton, ongoing delays because of earlier problems. And the Toronto-bound QEW over the Burlington Skyway, we're seeing road work delays. Toronto-bound QEW heading through Dorval, also seeing earlier problems causing delays. And both directions of the QEW through Mississauga around Cawthra, we had two separate problems in that area. If you see traffic troubles, text us 905-667-1947. We'll have another update in less

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1: Fall officially arrives tomorrow evening. Name something people start buying the second it dips below 15 degrees, or sometimes even earlier.
0: Plane ticket.
1: A plane ticket. That's funny. A lot of people are weighing in. Many, many people are saying hoodies or sweaters. New sweaters. That's sweater weather, baby.
0: Emily's saying pumpkin everything.
1: Yeah, that's a good one. Like I said, some people actually buy that even as soon as it comes out. Holly's saying, oh, I don't want to think about this, winter tires.
0: Yeah.
1: I guess a lot of people have them changed over sooner than later, right?
0: Yeah. Madison's saying ice-appropriate windshield washer fluid.
1: Right. Well, I guess get it while it's out. Let's see. April's got a good one. This is my go-to. Soups. Soup season.
0: Yeah. Sharon's saying sidewalk salt.
1: Please, no.
0: Can you just wait a little bit on that,
1: we don't need that yet.
0: Yeah.
1: Nicola's saying apple cider. Yum. Oh, my gosh, Kathleen. Christmas decorations.
0: Terry's saying hot chocolate. Panama Jack and Bailey's. Delicious.
1: Right.
0: Okay.
1: And Kristen's saying cozy blankies.
0: All right. We'll run down the top answers after 8 o'clock. But feel free to weigh in on our KX947 Facebook page. What are we playing for?
1: We're playing for Ella Langley's latest album, Dandelion.
0: Wow. Okay, so we'll award that after 8. How'd you make up the football pool? 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

0: cheese.
1: Skull! Knocking off the Bears.
0: It's still early.
1: 2-0, baby.
0: Although I took the Vikings, so I'm happy.
1: Yeah, our KX94.7 pick and pull. We're just closing in on the end of week two. Who you got tonight?
0: Who's playing?
1: Let's go on to the weather. Okay, yeah. we'll get to that next.
0: I did ask.
1: Sun cloud, northeast wind gusting to 50, high 16. We're 13. How was traffic?
0: I took New York Giants.
1: Did you really?
0: Underdog, yeah.
1: Actually, they got a pretty good
0: I got a Giants shirt. I don't have many jerseys, but I've got a Giants shirt.
1: I took L.A., so okay, we'll see you.
0: Southbound 427 Derry, a new crash in the right lane. Toronto-bound QEW making your way through Dorval. That's a messy drive because of earlier problems. Northbound on the Red Hill through Barton, also ongoing delays because of earlier problems. Roadwork delays on the Toronto-bound QEW heading over the Burlington Skyway. And both directions of the QEW in Mississauga through Cawthra, extremely slow because of much earlier problems. If you see traffic troubles or you can update us, text us 905-667-1947. We'll have another update in less than 10 minutes.
1: 724, you've been collecting the clues, putting them together. We start taking guesses just after 7:30 in the KX3 Grand Cash Quest.
0: Hopefully you have your guests ready to go. When you hear us tell you it's time, you will call in. I think we've already actually had a couple of people texting in their answers.
1: Yeah.
0: It is a call in when you hear us say it's time to call us, and we'll take the ninth caller with their guests.
1: Not yet.
0: No.
1: I'm excited, but I'm nervous. Is that normal?
0: Oh, I'm very nervous. We've never given this kind of money away before.
1: That's right. So this is cool. It's very cool.
0: Mm-hmm.
1: So that's coming up in about 10 minutes. And our phone number, 905-667-1947. Should have had some decaf.
0: I brought you an extra large coffee, I had a coffee, and I don't usually drink caffeine, so we're ready to go.
1: I'm wired.
0: Yeah.
1: All right, so we got that coming up, and Blake Shelton, he's next.
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1: 728 KX3 Grand Cash Quest. We are minutes away from taking your guess. Do not go anywhere. Laura's on her way. It's Blake Shelton. Boys round here.

0: Good morning. It is 7:30. I'm Laura Hampshire with KX News, and we've got cloudy skies right now, 13 degrees. Checking traffic, here's Melissa.
1: Toronto-bound QEW approaching Christie. We've got new reports of a crash. Toronto-bound QEW past Third Line, another collision. Toronto-bound QEW at Cawthra and Niagara-bound QEW at Cawthra, two separate crashes causing delays. Northbound Red Hill past Barton, ongoing delays because of that earlier problem. A crash on the southbound 427 at Derry, and another one northbound Allen approaching the 401. KX 94.7 traffic continues.
0: Making news this hour, you might want to wear a jacket to work this week. Much cooler air has moved into the province, coming from the north and dropping the daily highs to the late teens for most of this week. The average high for this time of year is around 19 degrees. The premier says he's disgusted by the shooting that took place outside the Sons of Jacob Synagogue in Belleville. The incident happened last night as Jewish community members gathered to mark Yom Kippur. The shooting sent an officer and another person to hospital. The SIU has been called in. Federal politicians are getting back to work today after a three-month break. Canada's economy and trade partnerships are expected to top the agenda. The Prime Minister had a busy weekend meeting with the President of France and Prime Minister of Norway. Mark Carney will attend question period this afternoon before flying to New York to attend the annual UN General Assembly. Andrea Horvath has a Head of Lake Ontario plan. Hamilton's mayor says it's designed to support Hamilton's workers, businesses, and families in response to tariff and trade uncertainty. Horvath will be providing more details at 50 Point Conservation Area later this morning. I'll bring you the latest on KX News at noon. Temporary ramp closures on the Lincoln Alexander Parkway and Russo Street are scheduled for today. Guide rail repairs will be conducted on the on-ramp to the link from 9 a.m. till noon, and then the off-ramp to Russo from noon till 3 p.m. Greater workplace flexibility, stronger benefits, and career advancement opportunities are driving Gen Z professionals to switch jobs. In a recent survey, almost half say they plan to look for a new job before the end of the year. Salary is a major factor behind the shift, while more than one quarter say integrating AI into their daily work has led to burnout. In sports, the Blue Jays finished their series against the Rangers with a 7-2 win. The Cardinals have lost the first three games of the CBL final to the Jackfish. In the NFL, the Colts needed overtime to get past the Chiefs 33-30. Other winners included the Cowboys, Raiders, Saints, Vikings, Browns, Seahawks, 49ers, and Eagles. In the CFL, the Ticats fell to the Alouettes 37-25. Weather is next.
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0: And it's all right there at the Ancaster Fair. It's nature's therapy. Imagine the kids unplugged and outside, meeting local craftspeople and farmers, watching the demolition derby, riding the midway, having the kind of fun they just won't find online.
1: See you there. The Ancaster Fair.
0: See you at the fair. The third weekend after Labor Day, it's the Ancaster Fair.
2: A mix of sun and cloud today, but windy with a high of 16. Partly cloudy tonight with a low of 8. Tomorrow, mix of sun and cloud, windy with a high of 17. Pretty much the same Wednesday with a high of 18. Mainly sunny with a high of 19 on Thursday and then back to 18 on Friday. Currently, 13 degrees in Hamilton. There's weather and more at KXCountry.fm.
3: I'm so excited. I think I have a P-dot. 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
3: Yeah. All right. Okay, let's do it. KX3 Grand Cash Quest is ready to be solved. 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

0: Zach Todd, South of Sanity. It's right here, KX94.7.
1: All the time.
0: Oh, my. Toph and Melissa here. As far as weather goes, I hope everybody enjoyed the last weekend of summer. Fall is arriving officially tomorrow. And it's already feeling like it, that northeast wind keeping things on the cooler side. I'm going to top out at 16. Right now, I have 13 degrees, mostly cloudy. How's traffic?
1: This is our second one here this morning. Toronto bound QEW approaching Christie. There's a crash cleanup through there. Toronto bound QEW past third line. Also, both directions of the QEW at Cawthra. Two separate crashes in Mississauga. A southbound 427 at Derry, a collision ongoing. Northbound Allen approaching the 401. And ongoing delays because of those earlier problems. Northbound Red Hill through Barton. If you see traffic troubles, text us 905-667-1947. We'll have another update in less than 10 minutes.
0: It is time to play the KX3 Grand Cash Quest. 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
1: Jesse? 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
0: 7:48, James Barker Band hosting the CCMAs on Saturday night, which you watched.
1: They did a fabulous job. Mm-hmm. Just love those guys. And they picked up two awards for Group or Duo of the Year and the Fan's Choice.
0: James Barker Band, ruling life. Keep it.

0: JBB doing a great job hosting CCMA Saturday night and picking up a couple of awards as well. Very cool. 21st of September. Hope everybody enjoyed the last weekend of summer. We do have a mix of sun and cloud today. Certainly starting to feel like fall, which arrives tomorrow. We have a northeast wind gusting to 50K. That'll keep our temp rate around the 16-degree mark. It's mostly cloudy in 12. How's traffic?
1: Still seeing delays because of earlier problems trying to bound QEW through Christie, northbound Red Hill past Barton. That's moving well at this point. Roadwork delays ongoing, Toronto bound QEW downside of the Burlington Skyway. Ongoing delays as well because of that crash, Toronto bound QEW past third line in towards Dorval. And Toronto bound QEW has been reported cleared through Cawthra, but I'm still seeing it very slow both directions of the QEW through Mississauga through Cawthra. If you see traffic troubles, text us 905-667-1947. 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We'll have another update in less than 10 minutes.
0: Great. 752. I don't think I've been this nervous since we signed on in 2011.
1: Because we've never given away this much money before.
0: We've never given away money.
1: Yeah.
0: Ever. Cash.
1: I know.
0: So we had our first guess from Jesse from Hamilton.
1: Yeah.
0: Jesse, good shot at it, but we move on.
1: And even if you don't get through to make the guess, you definitely want to be listening because in addition to your clues we've been giving you, you can also make note of what the wrong guesses are because that's important.
0: Pay attention, okay?
1: Process of elimination.
0: So, Melissa and I will have another crack at it for you if our nerves can handle
1: it. I know, we're going to do it again.
0: Okay, so just after the 8:30 news, we're going to give you a chance to do it again, the KX 3 Grand Cash Quest, okay?
1: And it's not what Jesse said. Hopefully you're listening and made note.
0: All right, now we do have our Facebook-friendly feud. We'll get to the top answers after 8 o'clock. What are we playing for today?
1: Ella Langley's latest album, Dandelion. She is on fire. Hottest album on the planet now.
0: Honestly, that is such a good album. Okay. And our survey question for Facebook-friendly feud is...
1: Fall officially arrives tomorrow. Name something people start buying the second it dips below 15 degrees.
0: All right, you still have some time to weigh in on our KX947 Facebook page. It's Toph and Melissa's Facebook-friendly feud.
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10: 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KX3 Grand Cash Quest. We are about 40 minutes away from taking another guess. Don't go anywhere. And our Facebook-friendly feud will run down the top answers to our survey question just after 8.

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1: Good morning. It is 8 o'clock. I'm Laura Hampshire with KX News for Oakville Home Leisure. We've got plenty of sunshine to come. 12 degrees right now. Checking traffic. Here's Melissa.
2: We do have quite a few slowdowns, Sean Bound, QEW through Cawthra. That has been reported cleared. Still very slow from earlier problems. Niagara Bound QEW at Cawthra is ongoing. I'm taking a look at the Toronto Bound QEW. Still very slow as you head towards Dorval. Again, much earlier problems. Same for the Toronto Bound QEW through Christie. KX 94.7 traffic continues.
1: Making news this hour, much cooler air has moved into the province this week. The daily highs in Hamilton will be in the late teens, which is normal for this time of year. The wind is also picking up and coming out of the north, so you might need a jacket. Tonight's low will be in the single digits. A police officer is in stable condition after being shot in Belleville. The SIU says another person was also shot near the Sons of Jacob Synagogue last night when a gathering was being held to mark Yom Kippur. The premier says he is disgusted by the incident and he stands with the Jewish community in Belleville and across Ontario. It's back to business in Ottawa today as MPs return to Parliament Hill following their summer break. Canada's economy and trade partnerships are expected to top the agenda, along with a bill to extend relief from the excise tax on fuel. Mark Carney has signaled that his government will bring in some of the most consequential legislation in decades during this sitting. Hamilton's mayor is holding a press conference today. Andrea Horvath is set to announce her Head of Lake Ontario plan, which she says is designed to support Hamilton workers, businesses, and families in response to tariff and trade uncertainty. She'll be at the new Lake Ontario sign at 50 Point later this morning. I'll bring you the details on KX News at noon. Eastwood Arena is reopening today. The facility has been closed for most of the summer for repairs and safety upgrades. Almost half of Gen Z professionals plan to look for a new job before the year ends. A new study finds salary is a major factor behind the shift, as 4 in 10 Gen Z professionals believe changing employers could offer greater earning potential. They're also motivated by stronger perks and benefits

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4: Windy today with a mix of sun and cloud and a high of only 16 degrees. Partly cloudy tonight with a low of 8. Tomorrow, much of the same, but warming up to 17, then up to 18 Wednesday, 19 on Thursday, and then back down to 18 on Friday. Currently, it is 12 in Hamilton. There's weather and more at kxcountry.fm.
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6: 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Name something people start buying the second it dips below 15 degrees.
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0: Still haven't figured out if Stella Lefty is right-handed. Things you just ponder and go,
1: I'm gonna guess it doesn't really matter. Maybe she's ambidextrous.
0: Maybe it doesn't matter to you. All right, 21st of September. I hope everybody enjoyed our official last weekend of summer. Fall officially arriving tomorrow, 8.05 p.m. Eastern Daylight Time. But I think it's kind of here today. Sun cloud mix, northeast wind gusting to 50K. The high, 16. It is now 12, but mostly cloudy. How is traffic?
1: It's a busy drive that if you're traveling around the KX country, northbound on the Red Hill, that we had earlier problems at Barton. They've been cleared. Still a very busy drive on both directions of the QEW through Cawthra because of much earlier problems. Also on the eastbound 401 collector ramp to the northbound 427, southbound 427 at Daria. Collision cleanup through there. If you see traffic troubles, text us 905-667-1947. We'll have another update in less than 10 minutes.
0: Monday means Tom and Melissa's Facebook friendly feud. Everybody plays. What was our survey question?
1: Name something that people start buying the minute that it turns below, well, it said 60s because it was American, but I changed it to 15.
0: Cool. All right, shall we run down the top answers?
1: Yes, let's do it. Number five. Sweaters. That was a popular answer.
0: Yeah, especially with the deer on it.
1: No.
0: Yeah, Heather wants me to get one of those. We saw one of the Kelsey brothers wearing a sweater doing one of his commercials for Sunday Ticket. And Heather says, hey, do you want a sweater like that?
1: No, she didn't.
0: She did. I think she was kidding. I hope she was kidding.
1: Number four. Rakes and yard waste bags.
0: Oh, yeah.
1: Yeah.
0: That's a good one.
1: Yeah. Number three. School supplies.
0: Oh, yeah.
1: Yeah. Well, if you haven't already. Number two. Halloween candy.
0: I almost bought one of the little candy bar boxes.
1: Yeah, that's not a good idea. You eat it.
0: I know. Heather, all I can hear is her voice ringing in my head when I was about to put it in the shopping cart. Don't get that!
1: Because, A, it's in abundance right now because you can find it.
0: I know.
1: And the prices, everything's on sale right now because they want you to buy it early and eat it.
0: Please bring all your coffee crisp bars to me.
1: Okay, and I'll take the Tootsie Rolls. And number one... pumpkin spice, anything. Yeah. So congratulations to Greg, picked pumpkin spice, and has picked up Ella Langley's latest album, Dandelion.
0: All right, we do it each and every Monday. Facebook friendly view.
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0: I am heading out to Strode's on Wednesday for another episode of What is Toff Smoking?
1: After, you know, today and starting to take our guesses for our KX 3 Grand Cash Quest, I'm going out and treating myself to lunch at Strode's. We've earned it, you know.
0: They got soup season.
1: Soup season.
0: Yeah, it's pretty good stuff.
1: It's really good stuff.
0: All right. Oh, gosh. Okay. I totally forgot what I was going to do. I was going to say quickly, and we'll talk more in a moment, but the KX 94.7 pick and pull. It's LA and the New York Giants tonight. Who do you got?
1: The Giants.
0: New York Giants?
1: New York Giants.
0: Okay, you got the Giants. I got LA.

0: should have seen the crowd when the gates opened, rushing to the front to get their spot in front of the
1: stage.
0: There's
1: some great video on our socials. I saw that, right? Like people running to the front of the stage.
0: The gates are open.
1: Yeah, it's noon. Anyway. That was so good. But yeah, Brooks and Dunn, so good. John Party just absolutely lit it up.
0: You know who's still really great? Lone Star.
1: Yeah.
0: They were amazing.
1: Just like the song.
0: Yeah.
1: Okay, we have a sun cloud mix. I don't see a lot of sun. As a matter of fact, I was just going to say, I looked out the window here at 589 Upper Wellington, and the treetops are blowing. It's kind of over. It looks like it's going to snow.
0: It's fall. Don't say that word.
1: Jeez.
0: Don't put that out there.
1: Me no likey fall or winter. It's 12 degrees. How is traffic?
0: Still very slow, Toronto bound QEW, heading through, looks to be on Christie, around Christie in the Grimsby area, so that's a slow go. It's been like that all morning. There's a few trouble spots. And new problems now in the northbound Red Hill, heading towards Green Hill. Delays backing onto the link. The rest of the major routes around Hamilton, yep, volume, but no other problems have been reported. Both directions of Cawthra, still really bad through Mississauga. We had earlier problems on the QEW at Cawthra. If you see traffic troubles, text us 905-667-1947. We'll have another update in less than 10 minutes.
1: Okay. I went 11-4 in a pick and pull for week two so far, and I got LA tonight. You've got the Giants.
0: I went 9-6.
1: 9-6.
0: Which is actually really good for
1: me. That's respectable. 100% it is. 100%.
0: That's good for me. It's fun. It's easy. And so we got one more. And it looks like we've got a four-way tie with two people taking the Giants and two people taking LA. So it will all come down to our weekly winner, the Monday Night Football score.
1: Did I mention the Vikings beat the Bears?
0: No. Tell us about it.
1: In Chicago? Hey, the Vikings beat the Bears in Chicago! 2-0! And I'll give it to the Packer fans. They won it in overtime. They almost lost to the New York Jets. And I don't know how Tampa Bay lost to the Cleveland Browns. There was like a two-hour weather delay. They had some kind of monsoon go through in Tampa. It was nuts.
0: See, that's what I'm saying, though. Like, sometimes the winners are just so random.
1: Right.
0: That's why I just pick whoever I feel like that particular week.
1: So we've got great weekly prizes, the KX94.7 pick and pull. If you're not registered, get in there. All right, KX3 Grand Cash Quest. We are minutes away from taking another guest.
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1: 827 CCMA Awards over the weekend in Saskatoon. Congratulations to Sully Burrows. He picked up Breakthrough Artist. I thought that was really cool.
0: Oh, such our Ontario boy, Sully.
1: Yeah, nicely done.

0: Good morning. It is 8:30. I'm Laura Hampshire with KX News for Dirt Depot and Bruce's Bins. And the clouds will start to move out. 13 degrees right now. Checking traffic. Here's Melissa.
1: Those earlier delays, Toronto bound QEW through Christie in the Grimsby area, have been cleared, easing up on the rest of the major routes right around Hamilton. Although it appears we've got problems ongoing on the Toronto bound QEW heading in towards Dorval. Northbound Allen approaching the 401, a crash on the ramp lane. KX 94.7 traffic continues.
0: Making news this hour, you might want to wear a jacket to work this week. Much cooler air has moved into the province, coming from the north and dropping the daily highs to the late teens for most of this week. The average high for this time of year is around 19 degrees. The premier says he's disgusted by the shooting that took place outside the Sons of Jacob Synagogue in Belleville. The incident happened last night as Jewish community members gathered to mark Yom Kippur. The shooting sent an officer and another person to hospital. The SIU has been called in. Federal politicians are getting back to work today after a three-month break. Canada's economy and trade partnerships are expected to top the agenda. The Prime Minister had a busy weekend meeting with the President of France and Prime Minister of Norway. Mark Carney will attend question period this afternoon before flying to New York to attend the annual UN General Assembly. Andrea Horvath has a head of Lake Ontario plan. Hamilton's mayor says it's designed to support Hamilton's workers, businesses, and families in response to tariff and trade uncertainty. Horvath will be providing more details at 50 Point Conservation Area later this morning. I'll bring you the latest on KX News at noon. Temporary ramp closures on the Lincoln Alexander Parkway and Russo Street are scheduled for today. Guide rail repairs will be conducted on the on-ramp to the link from 9 a.m. till noon, and then the off-ramp to Russo from noon till 3 p.m. Greater workplace flexibility, stronger benefits, and career advancement opportunities are driving Gen Z professionals to switch jobs. In a recent survey, almost half say they plan to look for a new job before the end of the year. Salary is a major factor behind the shift, while more than one quarter say integrating AI into their daily work has led to burnout. In sports, the Blue Jays finished their series against the Rangers with a 7-2 win. The Cardinals have lost the first three games of the CBL final to the Jackfish. In the CFL, the Ticats fell to the Alouettes 37-25. Weather is next.
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0: A mix of sun and cloud today, but windy with a high of only 16 degrees. Partly cloudy tonight with a low of 8. Tomorrow, much of the same, but up to 17. 18 on Wednesday and 19 on Thursday. Then back to mix of sun and cloud, 18 on Friday. Currently, it is 13 degrees in Hamilton. There's weather and more at kxcountry.fm.
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0: 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Pretty sure he's in concert Friday night.
1: He is. Coming up at the RBC Amphitheater.
0: Should be a good one. 8:41 on the ride. Cooler for sure. Looks like fall's arriving a little early. Doesn't officially arrive until tomorrow night, 8:05 Eastern Time, but we're only hitting 16 today due to that northeast wind. Right now it's 12. How is traffic?
1: Yes, there's still a bit of volume around KX country, but none of it is a problem spot. Roundabout QEW is still quite slow through Burlington, Oakville, and Mississauga. Again, all earlier troubles have been reported cleared. If you see traffic problems, text us 905-667-1947. We'll have another update in less than 10 minutes. It's time to play the KX $3,000 cash quest with me. Us on the line is Sean McGilvery of Stony Creek.
0: How you doing, buddy?
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0: Okay. $3,000 is invisible. It's hidden in a real location somewhere here in KX country. The first person to find it can keep it. It is time to take your precise guess. Tell us where exactly the $3,000 is hidden.
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1: Sean, I'm sorry. 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
0: September 21st. It's feeling like November 21st.
2: It is not that bad. Stop it. Remember in the spring when this weather actually feels good after the winter?
0: Yeah, but that would be spring. Then I know it's following spring. Summer. Now I know it's following this fall, winter.
2: Jeez.
0: 16 is our forecasted high today. Bit of a northeast wind as well. It's going to keep things cool. Mostly cloudy, 13. It actually feels like 12. Let's get one more check on traffic.
2: Well, still seeing delays both directions of the QEW through Mississauga. And I'm seeing problems, possible problems, on the westbound 403 through Winston Churchill in the Mississauga area as well. It's a very busy drive on the 403 in Mississauga. If you see traffic troubles, you can update us anytime during the day by texting us 905-667-1947. That's KX947 traffic.
0: My nerves are shot. Your nerves are shot. How are you doing?
2: I'm doing good, but I wonder how our listeners are feeling. I hope they're feeling excited more opportunities today to take your guesses in the KX3 Grand Cash Quest. Your next opportunity will happen sometime with Linda Martelli.
0: Okay. Just before we wrap up, we got a second or two here. I want to throw some props out to the two charity rides that we were involved with and have been involved with for many years over the weekend. Big shout out to a guy who's got a perfect face for radio, Joe Soros, and his team.
2: We can't make fun of that. You know that, right?
0: He's also vertically challenged.
2: Oh, jeez.
0: But he's a damn good organizer. Joe and your team for boots on the ground, peer support for first responders on Saturday. Incredible run, so well organized. The police escort, it was over the top. Again, thrilled to be part of that one. And yesterday, Chris Gill and his team putting together the Golden Horseshoe Ride for Dad. This is for prostate cancer research and awareness. Chris, tip of the hat to you, buddy. And to his entire team for taking things to the next level. Again, we had a great ride both days. Just so cool. By the way, if you want more information or to even donate, okay, bootsontheground.ca. That's peer support for first responders. And rideforDad.ca. You can look up the Golden Horseshoe chapter and you can make a donation right online. Simple, simple. And you were over on location on Saturday.
2: Saturday, yeah. Thanks to everybody that came by Outdoor Travel in Beamsville. I love it there. I just love it, especially when I was talking to Dave, the manager of Outdoor Travel, and I just asked him, I said, like, we're not done yet with camping season. He says, you come in and get a 2026, we can get you out there before the end of the year. So they're still there to serve you. I love going there. I think I'm there usually a couple times a year for them to torture me.
0: All right. That's it for us. Linda's on her way. Till tomorrow at 5:30. We will try to do better next time.
2: Bye-bye.
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0: Number one for Hot New Country, KX 94.7 Tim Hicks, What a Song Should Do, and Loving Life Again, Ella Langley from the album Dandelion. It's 9:17. Happy Monday, everyone. I'm Linda. Not a bad weekend, and I mean weather-wise. Things weren't that bad at all. In fact, yesterday turned out to be a beautiful day, and I know the folks down in, was it Bimbrook? They had their fall fair. Lots of fun out in that area. And I hope that you had some fun in your weekend. And a brand new week and very excited about the $3,000 cash quest. So keep listening for the clues and keep listening for your next opportunity to play. Our KX Facebook page. We're going to have a little bit of fun with this one. We'll keep it light today. 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Text line is open at 905-667-1947. Thelma and James were big winners at this past weekend's Canadian Country Music Awards. They are coming up, and Kane Brown is next.
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12: Mostly cloudy skies right now, but we should see some sunshine today. Gusty winds and cool high 16. It'll be partly cloudy tonight. Oof, we're going to be down to a single digit low of 8 degrees. And tomorrow, for the first day of fall, we'll have sun and cloud, wind gusts to 50, and a high of 17. 13 degrees now in Hamilton, 11 in Oakville and Milton. We always have weather and more at kxcountry.fm. Thelma and James coming up with their latest. First, Kane Brown, Woman.

0: Tyler Hubbard. Little dancing in the country from KX 94.7. Did you see the little video that Tyler and Brian Kelly, formerly of FGL, they put it out, I guess, this past weekend? And really cool clip of the two of them getting into a truck, and they make reference to, are we really doing this again? They haven't announced the official dates for their tour, but it was pretty cool. Tucker Wetmore has a brand new song. We're going to hear that. And a great memory from Blake Shelton.
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0: Number one for Hot New Country, KX 94.7, Tennille Towns and Sunshine's Free. She and Nate Holler picked up a CCMA award over the weekend for Backfire. And they actually performed that song, which was really, really good. 9:45. Wow, we are catching up to 10 o'clock already, and we're having a great conversation on our KX Facebook page. Text line is open too, by the way, about what gives you that boost in your mood. But we're excluding people and pets, okay? So, let me see. Oh, I got Laura on the text line at 905-667-1947. She says, good, soulful food. I like that. Kim is saying, when my coffee is perfect. That's always a good one. Let's see. We got Darren. He says, daily meditation boosts my mood. Well, thank you for that. That is a really good one. We got Lori, who said, the end of my work day, okay? And Otto texted and said, ice cream boosts my mood. Funny story, Otto. Yesterday afternoon, I had a craving, and I kind of looked at Derm, and I knew that he was going to go out, and I said, can you make a pit stop for me? So, yeah, ice cream definitely boosts my mood, too. And by the way, Otto wants to say hi to his other half, Christine. Hope you have a great day. And keep them coming. Join in on the conversation anytime. We're ready to kick off another long ride next with Riley Green.
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0: Well, forecast says a mix of sun and cloud, although we have mostly cloudy skies right now. Gusty winds today, high of 16. Partly cloudy tonight, dropping down to 8 degrees. And tomorrow, for the first day of fall, sun and cloud, wind gusts to 50 and a high of 17. 13 degrees now in Burlington. We have 11 in Mississauga, 12 in Brantford. And we always have weather and more at kxcountry.fm. I'm Linda. Riley Green is making his debut tonight. Season 30 of The Voice premieres. His latest, Think As You Drunk.

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1: 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Lainey Wilson here. 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

0: 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And Morgan Wallen with Sand in My Boots. It's 10:18. Oh, gosh, it won't be long. We're going to be pulling boots out. No, the only boots I'm pulling out are fashion boots. I don't want to pull out the winter boots. Although I keep thinking, okay, I know this is the year that I need to replace the winter tires. Tomorrow is the first day of fall. And, oh, you know, you look at the calendar and you think, where did the summer go? I hope you are truly having a fantastic Monday. I'm Linda. And yes, the 3,000... Yeah, the $3,000 cash quest. That is going to happen sometime between 11 and noon. Another opportunity for someone to try and solve it. Okay? Keep that in mind. We've got Zach Brownband coming up and Cody Johnson.
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0: Sun and cloud expected today. Gusty winds with a high of 16. And then tonight, partly cloudy, dropping right down to 8. And tomorrow, first day of fall, sun and cloud. It's going to be windy. Gusts could be up to 50 clicks an hour with a high of 17. 12 degrees now in Toronto, 13 in St. Catharines, and 14 in Hamilton. We have weather and more at kxcountry.fm. 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

0: Cody Johnson with The Fall from KX 94.7. He's got a brand new song called Horseback, which we are going to start playing tomorrow. And it's off of his latest album called Banks of the Trinity. So really looking forward to start playing that one. We've got Jordan Davis coming up and brand new John Morgan.
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0: Number one for Hot New Country, KX 94.7 Dallas Smith, Good Time Goes, and John Morgan with Kid Myself. It's 10:46. I'm Linda, checking in on our KX Facebook page. Give me something that instantly boosts your mood. And we are excluding people and pets. Brandon said, sunshine and bacon. You've got your priorities straight, Brandon. We've got Kelly. She said, working out and tea with a good crossword puzzle on paper, not electronic. I love that. A great book and sitting by the fireplace. Lori gave us that. Lori Alice, actually. And she said, reading it under a blanket on either a rainy or a snowy day. Okay. I like that. And Mary says, when the sky looks really pretty, whether it's a sunrise, sunset, just the way the clouds are super fluffy or the way the light is shining on them. And rainbows, too. I love a good sunrise and sunset. These are great. And Richard said, when a song you love but haven't heard it in a long time comes on, ain't that the truth? And then you just get right into it. You're singing. Maybe you're dancing too. Join in on the conversation anytime. We've got Ella Langley coming up to kick off our next long ride.
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0: KX Weather. We have mostly cloudy skies right now, but sunshine is in the forecast. Gusty winds with a high of 16, and then partly cloudy and 8 degrees tonight. First day of fall tomorrow, sun and cloud. It's going to be windy with a high of 17. 12 degrees now in Milton and Oakville. We have 14 in Hamilton. Weather and more, and streaming on all your devices at KX947.FM. I'm Linda. Next hour, we're going to give someone the opportunity to try and solve the KX3 grand cash quest. Good luck. We got Ella Langley kicking things off. Be her.

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2: Well, you know what? 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The KX 3 Grand Cash Quest is ready to be solved. For your chance to play, be the ninth caller right now. 905-667-1947. Ninth caller will play. Here's Luke Bryan. One margarita. 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

0: It's time to play the KX $3,000 cash quest. Joining me is Travis Pearson of Caledonia. How are you?
1: I'm great. How are you?
0: I'm doing just fine. I'm actually nervous. Are you nervous?
1: Yes, actually,
0: okay.
1: I am.
0: Okay. Let's calm the nerves together. $3,000 is invisible. It's hidden in a real location somewhere in KX country. The first person to find it can keep it. To be that person, Travis Pearson of Caledonia, take your time, be precise, and tell us where exactly is the $3,000 hidden?
1: Is it the greenhouses at Gage Park?
0: Would you repeat your answer, please?
1: Greenhouses at Gage Park.
0: I'm sorry, Travis. That is not the complete correct location we're looking for.
1: But keep, okay, thank you.
0: But keep listening, okay, for new clues every day. 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

0: Number one for Hot New Country, KX 94.7 James Barker Band After Dark. And what a night they had Saturday in Saskatoon for the Canadian Country Music Awards. They won for a group or duo of the year and walked away with the Fans' Choice Award. And they did an outstanding job on hosting the show as well. It was a lot of fun to watch at 11:21. And it's a lot of fun to play, too, with the KX 3 Grand Cash Quest. We've got another clue coming up shortly, and your next opportunity to try and solve it will happen with Derm after 3 o'clock this afternoon.
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0: We still have overcast skies in Hamilton, but Environment Canada telling us sun and cloud. Gusty winds, though, today and a high of 16. It's going to be partly cloudy tonight and dropping down to a single digit, 8 degrees. And tomorrow, first day of fall, we've got sun and cloud. It'll be windy with a high of 17. 12 degrees in Mississauga. We've got 14 in Burlington and 13 in Brantford. There's weather and more at kxcountry.fm. Megan Patrick coming up with her brand new song, and she was crowned the CCMA Female Artist of the Year on Saturday night. All right, first though, we've got Co Wetzel and Jesse Murph taking the high road.

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1: Clue number 16. 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It's better to come down than go up on the mountain. Clue number 16. We know that you're counting. It's better to come down than go up on the mountain.
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0: Lee Bryce from KX 94.7, One of Them Girls, and Megan Patrick, Your Daddy's Smile. She was crowned the Canadian Country Music Award Female Artist of the Year on Saturday night from Saskatoon. We have Luke Combs coming up with his latest and a great tune from Kane Brown and Lauren Elena.
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0: Luke Combs just celebrated his 23rd solo and number one with the song Be By You. This is his new one, Rethink Some Things. 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

0: Number one for Hot New Country, KX 94.7, Josh Ross, Hate How You Look. That is the single of the year from the 2026 Canadian Country Music Awards this past weekend. And in fact, that marked his third consecutive win in that category. We are catching up to lunchtime. News headlines, top of the hour. There has been a robbery at Eastgate Mall, also a shooting at Belleville Synagogue, and Parliament resumes today. These stories and more coming up at noon with Laura Hampshire.
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0: Make mainly cloudy skies right now, but we should see some sunshine at some point this afternoon. It's a windy one today, a high of 16, and then partly cloudy tonight with a low of 8. Tomorrow, first day of fall, kicks in at 8:04 p.m. We will have sun and cloud, windy, and high of 17. 13 degrees now in St. Catharines and Toronto. It's 14 in Hamilton. Weather and more at kxcountry.fm. Well, Stella Lefty is on a roll. This will be the fifth week in a row. She is at number one on the Canadian country music chart. Stella Lefty, let's go to Boston.

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1: Good afternoon, it's 12 o'clock. I'm Laura Hampshire with KX News for Dirt Depot and Bruce's Bins. The last day of summer is cool but sunny. Right now it's 15 degrees. Here's what's making news this hour. Hamilton police are currently investigating a smash and grab robbery at Eastgate Mall. It happened shortly after 10 this morning. Police say the suspects are believed to have fled in a dark colored sedan. The prime minister says Jewish people must be able to worship safely. He issued a statement after a shooting outside a synagogue in Belleville last night sent an officer and 29-year-old man to hospital. Mark Carney says Canada's government will do everything in its power to support law enforcement in ensuring that the perpetrator is held accountable to the fullest extent of the law. The province's SIU has been called in to investigate the incident. It says a man armed with a rifle started exchanging gunfire with police at Sons of Jacob Synagogue while people were gathering to mark Yom Kippur, the holiest day of the year in Judaism. The officer is listed in critical but stable condition. The man suffered life-threatening injuries. It's back to work on Parliament Hill today. Canada's economy and trade partnerships are expected to top the agenda. The federal government is also expected to introduce a bill that Jobs Minister Patty Hajdu said aims to reduce the number of times the government intervenes in collective bargaining. But labor leaders say any measure restricting workers' ability to strike weakens their rights and bargaining power. A third education union in the province has set a date for a strike vote. About 57,000 workers, represented by CUPE's Ontario School Board Council of Unions branch, will be able to vote on whether to give their union a strike mandate starting November 4th. Both the English Catholic Teachers Association and the Elementary Teachers Federation have also set strike votes for November. Hamilton's mayor is set to announce her Head of Lake Ontario plan. Andrea Horvath says it's designed to support Hamilton workers, businesses, and families in response to tariff and trade uncertainty. She's set to speak today at the new Lake Ontario sign at 50 Point Conservation Area. In sports, the Blue Jays are back in action tonight when they visit the Orioles for a three-game series. Toronto avoided a three-game sweep by Texas with a 7-2 win yesterday. The Jays are three games back of the final AL wildcard spot with six regular season games left. Three Canadian teams are set for preseason action tonight in the NHL. The Ottawa Senators visit the Canadiens while the Jets play host to the Avalanche. The Toronto Tempo are off today after suffering a blowout loss in their home finale to the New York Liberty in the WNBA, and the Rams are set to host the Giants in Monday Night Football. Your forecast is next.
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4: Sun and cloud in the forecast. Gusty winds this afternoon with temperatures steady at 16. Partly cloudy tonight with a low of 8. And tomorrow looks like sun and cloud. Wind gusts could be up to 50 clicks an hour. A high of 17. And the first day of fall will officially kick in at 8.04 p.m. tomorrow evening. On Wednesday, it looks like it's going to be mainly cloudy with a high of 16. 13 degrees now in Oakville and Milton. We have 14 in Burlington, and there's weather and more at kxcountry.fm. I'm Linda. Welcome to Monday's lunch hour. We are gearing up to play Who Said It. Going to test your lyrical knowledge in just a few minutes, and kicking off our long ride is Chase Beckham with 23.

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1: Who said it?
0: Here we go. Who said at the start of a brand new week, I am going to play you a song clip, a wee little clip from a song. And if you could tell me who said it, you're going to get one thumb up. But if you tell me who said it, plus the title of the song, two thumbs up for you. Here we go. Something bumping. Gosh, these go by so quickly. Something bumping. Does that sound familiar to you? Something bumping. Okay, if it does, please text me your answer along with your first name to 905-667-1947.
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15: KX Weather.
0: sun and cloud for the afternoon. It's going to be windy, 16 for a high, partly cloudy and 8 degrees tonight. Tomorrow, we got sun and cloud, wind gusts to 50 and a high of 17. 13 degrees now in Brantford. We have 14 in Burlington and Mississauga. There's weather and more at kxcountry.fm. All right. Who said this? Something bumping. Thank you for playing. Molly, Danny, Ken. We got Danielle, Megan, Melanie, Steph, Shanda, Kevin, Dylan, Roberto, Ben, and everyone else. The year was 2014. Not only were they writers of the song, Cole Swindell assisted in writing, and it went to number one and stayed there for 4 weeks. None other than Florida Georgia Line. This is How We Roll.

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0: Josh Stumpf. Johnny Walker back to me from KX 94.7 and Morgan Griffiths. His brand new one is called Boondocks. It's 12:35, sitting at 14 degrees in Hamilton. It's a cool one today. Definitely need a hoodie or a light jacket. And we're going to be dropping down to 8 degrees tonight. Woo! First day of fall kicking in tomorrow. Morgan Wallen's on the way with his latest, and we're going to hear one from the CCMA Group of the Year.
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0: Number one for Hot New Country, KX94.7 with Kenny Chesney. Carry On, James Barker Band 2 with The Chills. And over the weekend at the Canadian Country Music Awards in Saskatoon, they walked away with two awards, Group or Duo of the Year, and The Fan's Choice. It's 12:48. Catching up to 1 o'clock next hour. We will have yet another clue in the KX $3,000 cash quest. We've had a few guesses today, but another one is coming up this afternoon between 3 and 4 o'clock with Derm. We have new music on the way from Co Edsel and Ella Langley.
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0: still saying a mix of sun and cloud for the afternoon. We do have gusty winds and temperatures hovering around 16. Tonight, partly cloudy, dropping down to 8. And tomorrow, it looks like sun and cloud, windy again, and a high of 17. 14 degrees now in Hamilton. We have 13 in Toronto and St. Catharines. Definitely a hoodie or light jacket day today. 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I'm Linda. We're all set to roll into another long ride. I'm loving this new one. It's Co-Wetzel with Ella Langley, Jaded.

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0: Number one for Hot New Country, KX 94.7 Dallas Smith. Tipping point. We had Riley Green too with Think As You Drunk. And Riley Green is all set to be a judge tonight. Season 30 of The Voice premieres this evening. Yeah, season 30. It's 1:17. I'm Linda, and some celebrity birthdays today. Faith Hill, celebrating her 59th. She's always been one of my all-time favorites. And, you know, back in the day when they said, oh, you, do you have a girl crush? That was my girl crush. Yeah, Faith Hill. Stephen King is celebrating his 79th. I've only read a few of his books. I'm not really into the eerie side of things. And Bill Murray is celebrating his 76th. And I know he has done so many amazing things in his on-screen career, but I always think of Meatballs. Do you remember the movie Meatballs? Yeah. Also celebrating today is our grandson, Leo. He is celebrating birthday number 5, and he's all excited. We're going to celebrate with him this coming weekend. And also on this day, my mom, she is celebrating a very heavenly birthday today. Love you, Mom. Jordan Davis coming up, Zach Brown Band, and big winner at the CCMAs, Cameron Whitcomb.
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0: We have mostly cloudy skies in Hamilton with gusty winds and temperatures hovering around 16. Partly cloudy with a low of 8 degrees tonight. And tomorrow looks like sun and cloud, wind gusts to 50, a high of 17. And the first day of fall tomorrow will officially kick in the evening at 8.04 p.m. Currently, we have 14 degrees in Hamilton and Milton. It's 13 in Oakville. And we always have weather and more at KXCountry.fm. Braden King with new music coming up after Jordan Davis. Turn this truck around.

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1: Cameron Whitcomb with Options from KX 94.7, a big winner at the Canadian Country Music Awards over the weekend, picking up Album of the Year for The Hard Way, also Male Artist of the Year, and Entertainer of the Year. Congrats to Cameron Whitcomb. We've got Zach John King coming up and John Party, who apparently performed 10,000 people at Misty City this past weekend.
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0: Number one for Hot New Country, KX 94.7 Evan Burrison and South Side of Sober. And we had John Party too, night shift. And it was a big night Saturday night for John Party fans down at Misty City Music Festival on Fallsview Events Ground. Our KX promotions crew were there and had a fantastic time. I know Mikey was down there doing a whole bunch of interviews, and you could check all of that out. Some is on our KX Facebook page, and there's also a lot on our Instagram stories. Check that out too. Looks really, really cool. All right. We have Derm coming up just after 2 o'clock, getting you where you need to be this afternoon. And he is going to be playing the KX 3 grand cash quest between 3 and 4 o'clock.
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2: Well, I don't see the sunshine, but it's still in the forecast. We got gusty winds this afternoon. Temperature steady at 16 degrees. It'll be partly cloudy tonight, dropping right down to 8. And tomorrow, sun and cloud, wind gusts to 50 and a high of 17. 14 degrees now in Burlington, also 14 in Mississauga and Brantford. We have weather and more at kxcountry.fm. I'm Linda. Here's our thought of the day. Laughter is like a reset button for your soul. Have a great afternoon, everyone. Lainey Wilson and John Mayer kicking off our long ride. Phone, keys, wallet.

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0: Number one for Hot New Country, KX 94.7, the James Barker Band, After Dark. They were big winners on Saturday night at the CCMA Awards in Saskatoon. James Barker Band taking home Group of the Year and the Fans' Choice Award. Congratulations to the James Barker Band and all the award winners over the weekend in Saskatoon as we celebrated the best in Canadian country music at 2:17. And we got ourselves a brand new work and school week kicking off the afternoon. And your next chance to be giving us a phone call and guessing where the KX3 grand cash is somewhere in KX country. 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Let's make it a good one. We got Luke Combs coming up, music from Tim Hicks, and the birthday girl, Faith Hill, is next.
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0: cloudy skies into this evening, cooling right down 8 degrees overnight tonight. Tomorrow, mix of sun and cloud. We welcome fall with a high of 17. Wednesday, it's a cloudy day with a high of 16. Right now, 12 in Hamilton, 14 degrees in Oakville, and we got 14 in Milton. Weather and more at KX947.FM. At 222, I'm Derm. This gal celebrating her 59th birthday today. Hope she gets spoiled by Tim. Here's Faith Hill.

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0: 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Luke Combs, Sleepless in a Hotel Room, and Tim Hicks with The Pilot. At 2:32 on Derm, we've got Nate Holler, we got Luke Bryan's, his new one is coming up, and Walker Hayes is next.
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0: 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Nate Holler, Tennille Towns. The song is called Backfire, and that is brand new music from Luke Bryan, and the song is called Country, and she knows it. It is 2:44. I'm Derm. The KX3 Grand Cash Quest does continue. More clues still to come later this afternoon and into this evening. Clues going to keep on coming at you until someone does find the KX3 Grand in Cash. And your next chance to phone and make a guess as to where the cash may be is coming up shortly after 3 o'clock. And we're getting all set to kick off another long ride of new country. Zach Top coming up, and music from Russell Dickerson is next.
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18: Cloudy skies into this evening. We're cooling right down 8 degrees overnight tonight. Tomorrow, mix of sun and cloud with a high of 17 degrees as we do welcome the autumn season. And for Wednesday, we got a cloudy day with a high of 16 degrees. Final full day of summertime today. We've got 12 in Burlington, 12 in Brantford, 15 degrees in Mississauga. Weather and more at KX947.FM. At 10 to 3, I'm Derm, and we're kicking off another long ride of new country. Here's Russell Dickerson.

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Morgan Wallen chasing you at 304. I'm Derm. 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Just be the ninth caller right now at 905-667-1947. 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

0: It's time to play the KX 3 Grand Cash Quest. With me this afternoon is Bonnie DeSmit of Fisherville. Bonnie, happy Monday. How was your weekend?
1: Good, working.
0: Working away?
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0: 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To be that person, Bonnie DeSmit of Fisherville, take your time, be precise, and tell us, where exactly is the $3,000 hidden?
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0: 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That is not the complete correct location we're looking for. 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

0: Number one for Hot New Country, KX 94.7, Dallas Smith, Good Time Goes, and Stella Lefty with Boston. It is 3:17. I'm Derm. Let's get our first look at the early drive this aft. Here's Maytel.
1: So far, just some volume starting to pick up. Eastbound side of the QEW through Mississauga. The westbound side, not too bad through Mississauga. Into Oakville, looks good. Through Burlington, just starting to build. It looks like heading up the mountain on the 403 wide open. The link, Red Hill, no issue at all. 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I'm Maytel Sperling. More traffic in minutes on KX 94.7.
0: Last final full day of summertime 2026. The autumnal equinox does happen tomorrow, which means we are officially now allowed to say fall fair. The Ancaster Fall Fair is coming this weekend, the 176th. Wow. Ancaster Fairgrounds, Thursday through Sunday, 4 days of agricultural exhibits, vendors, lots of great fair food, entertainment competitions, and lots of tradition. The agricultural fair will include, of course, midway rides, the livestock shows, homecraft and agricultural exhibits, local food, live entertainment, family attractions, and my all-time favorite thing about going to a fall fair, the Demolition Derby. All the details for the Ancaster Fair can be found at ancasterfair.ca, running this Thursday through Sunday at the Ancaster Fairgrounds. We got Cameron Whitcomb, we got Jordan Davis coming up, and music from Zach McPhee is next.
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0: Cloudy skies into this evening. We're down to 8 degrees overnight tonight. Tomorrow, we got a mix of sun and cloud. We welcome fall with a high of 17. And for Wednesday, it's a cloudy day, midweek high near 16. Right now, we've got 15 in Toronto, 14 in St. Catharines, 12 in Hamilton. Weather and more at KX947.FM. At 323, I'm Derm. Here's Zach McPhee.

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0: 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He had a great weekend in Saskatoon, picked up the Male Artist of the Year and the Entertainer of the Year at the Canadian Country Music Awards on Saturday night in Saskatoon. It is 3:32 on Durham. Sully Burrows, Jake Owen coming up, and John Party is next.
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0: Number one for Hot New Country, KX 94.7. Sully Burroughs, Put It On Me, and Jake Owen, Great Summertime Song, and the Barefoot Blue Jean Night. 3:45 from Durham. Update on the early drive. Here's Maytel.
1: Eastbound side of the QEW busy through Mississauga. The westbound side, mostly just some volume picking up through Oakville and Burlington. 403 up the mountain, still wide open. No problems to report on the link as well as Red Hill. 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I'm Maytel Sperling. More traffic in minutes on KX 94.7.
0: An increased police presence around synagogues in Hamilton continues. Another smash and grab this morning at the Eastgate Mall, and the mayor lays out her response to protect Hamiltonians during the U.S. trade war. This and more. Holly Lynn, she got the full scoop. It's all coming up at 4 o'clock. Music from Shaboozy coming up next.
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0: Cloudy skies hanging around into this evening. We're down to 8 degrees overnight tonight. Tomorrow, a cloudy day, a breezy day with a high of 17. Clouds hanging around through Wednesday with a high of 16 for the midweek. Right now, 15 in Milton, 15 degrees in Oakville. We got 12 in Hamilton. Weather and more at KX947.FM. 351, I'm Derm. 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Here's Shabuzi.

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2: Good afternoon. It is 4 o'clock. I'm Holly Lynn with KX News for St. Jean Realty. Checking traffic. Here's Maytel.
3: QEW eastbound looks slow through Mississauga. The westbound side picking up through Oakville. It's steady now from Burloak to the junction. Up the mountain looks pretty good. Seeing more volume on the link just off the 403. Upbound on Red Hill, bit of a tie-up off the QEW. I'm Maytel Sperling. More traffic in minutes on KX94.7.
2: Making news this hour, an 18-year-old Hamilton man is charged with attempted murder after a shooting that left two people injured. It happened Friday afternoon, just after 2, in the area of King Street East and Lawrence Road. Two people suffered non-life-threatening injuries. Officers believe this was targeted and ask anyone with information to call. Another smash and grab, this one around 10 this morning at Eastgate Mall. Hamilton police believe the suspects took off in a dark-colored sedan. Anyone with information is asked to call police or Crime Stoppers. Ontario's police watchdog is investigating after an exchange of gunfire near a synagogue in Belleville left a police officer and a man seriously injured. The shooting took place near the Sons of Jacob Synagogue last night at the start of Yom Kippur. The man was taken to hospital with life-threatening injuries and the police officer is in hospital in critical but stable condition. However, he is expected to recover. Now you will notice an increased police presence around synagogues in the community. Hamilton police say they have connected with Jewish leaders and will continue to support where needed. Presence was already increased to coincide with the high Jewish holiday. Hamilton's mayor says she's using every tool to protect Hamilton jobs, businesses, and families in the ongoing trade war. Andrea Horvath launched her Head of Lake Ontario plan, outlining 7 targeted municipal responses. Included is a commitment to holding property tax increases below inflation and the creation of a local business support officer at City Hall. Donald Trump says the U.S. is working on a deal to buy potash from Belarus in a bid to reduce dependence on Canadian fertilizer. Trump said prices would be substantially less than American buyers pay to Canadian exporters. America relies heavily on Canadian potash, with one producer saying Canada supplies more than 80% of the potash used on U.S. farms. And if you want to see the fall colors of Spencer Gorge Conservation Area, including Dundas Peak, Two Falls and Webster Falls, you need to reserve a time. Starting this weekend, because of the change of season, reservations must be made in advance, online, and they stand rain or shine. The Blue Jays open their last road series of the season tonight in Baltimore. Treya Savage is back from injuries to start from the Jays, who enter the game 3 games back of the White Sox. Chicago is off tonight. And the Los Angeles Rams are set to host the New York Giants in Monday Night Football. The Giants won game 1 last week, while the Rams lost in Australia. Weather is next.
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cloudy skies hanging around for the next couple days into this evening. We're cooling right down, a low of 8 degrees. Autumn officially arriving tomorrow. It's a cloudy day, a breezy day. Tuesday's high 17. Wednesday, we got a cloudy day. Midweek high to hit about 16 degrees. Right now, 15 in Mississauga, 12 in Burlington. We got 12 degrees in Hamilton. Weather and more at KX947.FM. It's 4:05. I'm Derm. We've got music on the way from Russell Dickerson. Thelma and James coming up. Let's roll. Here's Scotty McCreary with Hootie and the Blowfish.

0: Number one for Hot New Country, KX 94.7, Russell Dickerson, Happened to Me, Thelma and James with their song Alternate Ending at 4:15. I'm Durham. Update on the drive. Here's Maytel.
1: Just some volume on the QEW east through Mississauga. The westbound side a bit slow past the 427. Through Oakville, not much happening. Into Burlington, it's busy. Up the mountains, some more volume picking up. And slow on the link just off the 403. KX traffic is brought to you in part by Woodbine Mohawk Park. Big stakes racing, big night out. Don't miss the Mohawk Million this Saturday at Woodbine Mohawk Park in Milton. I'm Maytel Sperling. More traffic in minutes on KX 94.7.
0: Just been keeping an eye on the Dundas Legion and their Catch the Ace jackpot. We've been talking about it for a couple, 3 weeks. Once it got over $1 million, it was like, wow, the Dundas Legion Catch the Ace over $1 million. Well, this week's draw coming up on Wednesday. As of now, no one has caught the ace, so the jackpot is at $2.355 million. Yeah, for the Dundas Legion Catch the Ace jackpot. All monies raised for a great cause supporting St. Joseph's Villa and Margaret's Place Hospice in Dundas. You can get your tickets online at DundasCatchTheAce.com. 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
0: Skies into this evening. Overnight tonight, we're down to 8 degrees. A cloudy day tomorrow. A breezy day tomorrow. High of 17 as we welcome autumn. And for Wednesday, we've got a cloudy day with a high of 16. Right now, 14 in St. Catharines, 13 in Hamilton, 15 in Toronto. Weather and more at KX947.FM. 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
1: 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Loving
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0: KX 94.7, Dallas Smith, Wasting Gas. Ella Langley from Dandelion. Song's called Living Life Again. Very inspirational song. Ella was a little overwhelmed by the, air quotes, overnight success. She was feeling a little bummed, a little out, so she took some time off, spent some time with her horses, and that's all it took. And once again, she is living life again. We all need our horses for a little break from the rat race. At 4:33, update on the drive, Maytel.
1: QEW eastbound looks slow through Mississauga. The westbound side, a bit of a tie-up past the 427. Through Oakville, through Burlington, just getting much heavier. 403 up the mountain, seeing a bit more volume, but nothing significant. The Link, Red Hill, slow spots, no problems. I'm Maytel Sperling. More traffic in minutes on KX 94.7.
0: We got music on the way from Brett Kissel, Tennille Towns before Quitting Time at 5, and Tucker Wetmore up next.
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0: 4:38, I'm Derm. Looking somewhat dire for the Blue Jays and their playoff hopes. Three games back, six games left. Jays, Orioles tonight, first pitch just after 6:35 in Baltimore. Here's Tucker Wetmore, KX 94.7.

0: 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Let's get an update on the drive home. Here's Maytel.
1: Westbound side of the QEW, just by Royal Windsor, the left lane is out with a stall. Westbound QEW, delay from Appleby to the junction. Up the mountain, slow. Eastbound side, busy through Mississauga. I'm Maytel Sperling, more traffic in minutes on KX 94.7.
0: We will notice an increased police presence around synagogues in Hamilton. Another smash and grab this morning at the Eastgate Mall. And the mayor lays out her response to protect Hamiltonians during the U.S. trade war. This and more. Holly Lynn, she got the full scoop all coming up at 5 o'clock, and music from Riley Green coming up next.
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0: Cloud's going to be hanging around for a couple few days into this evening. Overnight tonight, we're down to a low of 8 degrees. Tomorrow, autumn officially arriving. It's going to be a cloudy Tuesday with a high of 17. A breezy day tomorrow as well. And for Wednesday, it's a cloudy day. Midweek high to hit about 16 degrees. Right now, we've got 12 degrees in Hamilton, 12 degrees in Burlington, 15 degrees in Oakville. Weather and more at KX 94.7.FM. At 4:48, I'm Derm. Here's Riley Green.

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1: Good afternoon. It is 5 o'clock. I'm Holly Lynn with KX News, checking traffic. Here's Maytel.
2: QEW eastbound looks slow through Mississauga. The westbound side, a bit heavy past the 427 into Oakville, Burlington. Not much going on. It's slow into Burlington from Burloak to the junction. Up the mountain, a bit of volume. It's slow on the link just off of the 403. And I'm Maytel Sperling. More traffic in minutes on KX 94.7.
1: Making news this hour. The SIU is investigating after about 30 shots were fired outside a synagogue in Belleville. Last night, a man armed with a shotgun opened fire at a police officer stationed outside the synagogue, triggering a shootout that left him and the officer seriously injured. Now, you will notice an increased police presence around synagogues in the community. Hamilton police say they have connected with Jewish leaders and will continue to support where needed. Presence was already increased to coincide with the high Jewish holiday. Hamilton police are announcing an arrest after a shooting on Friday. Just after 2, officers responded to a shooting in the area of King East and Lawrence, and they found 2 people shot. Both are expected to recover. The shooting response team, SRT, determined it was targeted and today charged 18-year-old Darian Wilson with attempted murder. If you were around the Eastgate Mall this morning shortly after 10 and have dash cam or saw a dark-colored sedan tear out of the parking lot, Hamilton police would like a word. They're investigating another smash and grab that happened there this morning just after 10. If your Hamilton business is negatively affected in the trade war, you have help. You don't need to figure out which grant, loan, or support you're eligible for. In Mayor Andrea Horvath's Head of Lake Ontario plan announced today, they are creating a local business support officer at City Hall, a single point of contact to help businesses quickly navigate support. The plan includes a 7-point municipal response to protect Hamiltonians. If you need to get to any evening appointments at St. Joe's Charlton campus this week, give yourself a few extra minutes. Road resurfacing is taking place throughout the overnight hours from 9 tonight until 6 in the morning all this week. Some entrances, parking lots, and drop-off areas may be temporarily closed or moved. And visits to the Spencer Gorge are going to require a reservation starting this weekend. The fall color season is extremely busy at Dundas Park, Two Falls, and Webster Falls, so reservations are needed to accommodate everyone. They can be made up to 9 days in advance and must be made online. The Jays play the Orioles tonight in Baltimore. It's Toronto's last road series of the season. Treya Savage starts tonight in his first game back after being injured. Toronto's playoff hopes are very dim as they trail the final wild card spot by 3 games. And week 2 of the NFL season wraps up tonight with the Giants visiting the Rams on Monday Night Football. Weather is next.
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7: Cloudy skies into this evening. Overnight tonight, we are cooling down to a low of 8 degrees. We've got more clouds tomorrow. Going to be a little breezy tomorrow as well. First day of autumn, high of 17. Wednesday is a cloudy day and a high of 16. Right now, 13 in Hamilton, 15 degrees in Oakville, and we've got 15 in Milton. Weather and more. 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At 5:04, I'm Derm. Another KX Cash Quest clue coming up between 5:30 and 6 o'clock. Music on the way from Morgan Wallen. We got the Rec Laws coming up. Let's roll. Here's Chris. Stapleton.

0: number one for Hot New Country, KX 94.7, Morgan Wallen, Don't We, and the Wrecklaws, Honky Tonkin' About. At 517, I'm Derm. Let's get an update on the drive home, Maytel.
1: QEW eastbound, some volume through Mississauga. The westbound side, a bit of a tie-up just beyond the 427. Nothing too serious at all. The QEW west into Oakville, not bad, through Burlington. Really just busy from Guelph Line to the junction. Up the mountain, a bit of volume. Upbound on Red Hill, slow off the QEW. I'm Maytel Sperling. More traffic in minutes on KX 94.7.
0: Well, the kids have been back to school for a little over a couple of weeks and got me thinking. We were chatting yesterday around the kitchen island about after school snacks when we were kids. Come home from school, got a bit of a hunger on, have something to eat before heading out to play road hockey. 'Twas a Melba toast with peanut butter for me and a glass of milk. One treat was you'd get a piece of bread, put it in the toaster. We were a margarine family. Margarine was healthy back when I was a kid, apparently. Margarine on the toast and then sprinkle sugar on the toast. Sugar toast. Yeah, that was real good. To the Facebook page we go. Your go-to after-school snack as a kid. Joe says peanut butter on toast. Crystal, kielbasa with some cheese and crackers. Jeff, classic bowl of cereal. Sherry says ours was saltines with some Kraft cheese slices cut up on top. Melissa, Ritz crackers with chocolate pudding. I bet you were dipping. And Krista, the classic cinnamon toast. Yes, the good old days. You can join the conversation on the Facebook page. We've got Jason Aldean coming up next.
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0: Cloudy skies hanging around for the next couple of days. Overnight tonight, we're down to 8 degrees. Tomorrow, cloudy, breezy, high of 17. Wednesday, cloudy and a high of 16. Right now, we've got 13 in Burlington, 13 in Hamilton, 15 degrees in Mississauga. 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

0: 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Tony Stevens and Nothing on Me. 529 Maytel.
1: QEW eastbound, some volume through Mississauga. The westbound side, a bit of a tie up just beyond the 427. Nothing too serious at all. The QEW west into Oakville, not bad through Burlington. Really just busy from Guelph Line to the junction. Up the mountain, a bit of volume. Upbound on Red Hill, slow off the QEW. I'm Maytel Sperling. More traffic in minutes on KX 94.7.
0: And we've got another KX3 Grand Cash Quest clue coming up before 6 o'clock. And music from Luke Bryan is next.
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1: Clue number 16. 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It's better to come down than go up on the mountain. Clue number 16. We know that you're counting. It's better to come down than go up on the mountain.
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1: QEW eastbound, some volume through Mississauga. The westbound side, a bit of a tie-up just beyond the 427. Nothing too serious at all. The QEW west into Oakville, not bad, through Burlington. Really just busy from Guelph Line to the junction. Up the mountain, a bit of volume. Upbound on Red Hill, slow off the QEW. I'm Maytel Sperling, more traffic in minutes on KX94.7.
0: Well, it's the Blue Jays and the Baltimore Orioles kicking off a three-game series. Blue Jays, six games left. Gotta win them all. Jays and the O's tonight, 6:35 first pitch. Blue Jays, three games out of the final wild card spot, looking somewhat dire, but it ain't over till it's over. Hamilton Cardinals, they are also in a dire spot on the diamond. They're taking on the Welland Jackfish best of seven championship series. The Jackfish won Friday. They won Saturday. They won yesterday. They're up three games to none in the best of seven. Cards gotta win four in a row. Game four, Wednesday night in Welland. Game five, if necessary, back in Hamilton at the Burnie on Friday night. We got music on the way from Kane Brown before 6 o'clock and John Morgan up next.
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0: Clouds hanging around for a couple days. Overnight tonight, we're down to 8 degrees. Tomorrow, cloudy, breezy, high of 17. Wednesday, it's a cloudy day with a high of 16. Final full day of summertime 2026. Right now, 15 in Toronto, 14 in St. Catharines, and 13 in Hamilton. 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At 5:49, I'm Derm. Got a note from Tim on the KX947 text line letting us know about a limousine on fire. 403 eastbound at the Bronte Road exit. Fire is now out, but the fire crews are blocking three left lanes, backing up to almost Guelph Line. 5:49, here's John Morgan.

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2: Good evening. It is 6 o'clock. I'm Holly Lynn with KX News for Boonstra Heating and Air Conditioning. Checking traffic. Here's Maytel.
3: Having a look at the QEW eastbound just by Bronte, it looks like the left lane is still blocked off for vehicle fire cleanup. The fire is out. It is slow from Guelph Line. As for the QE east, again, it's slow through Mississauga. Westbound, a bit of volume through Oakville, through Burlington, but improving. Not much going on. 403 up the mountain. I'm Atal Sperling. More traffic in minutes on KX94.7.
2: Making news this hour. Ontario's police watchdog is investigating after an exchange of gunfire near a synagogue in Belleville left a police officer and a man seriously injured. The shooting took place near the Sons of Jacob Synagogue last night at the start of Yom Kippur. The man was taken to hospital with life-threatening injuries, and the police officer is in hospital in critical but stable condition, and he is expected to survive. Now, you will notice an increased police presence around synagogues in the community. Hamilton police say they have connected with Jewish leaders and they will continue to support where needed. Presence was already increased to coincide with the high Jewish holiday. An 18-year-old Hamilton man charged with attempted murder after a shooting left two people injured. It happened Friday afternoon, just after 2, in the area of King Street East and Lawrence Road. Two people suffered non-life-threatening injuries. Officers believe this was targeted, and they're asking anyone with information to call. Another smash and grab. This one just after 10 this morning at Eastgate Mall. Hamilton police believe the suspects took off in a dark-colored sedan. Anyone with information is asked to call police or Crime Stoppers. Hamilton's mayor says she's using every tool to protect Hamilton jobs, businesses, and families in the ongoing trade war. Andrea Horvath launched her Head of Lake Ontario plan, outlining 7 targeted municipal responses. Included is a commitment to holding property tax increases below inflation and the creation of a local business support officer at City Hall. Donald Trump says the U.S. is working on a deal to buy potash from Belarus in a bid to reduce dependence on Canadian fertilizer. Trump said prices would be substantially less than American buyers pay to Canadian exporters. America relies heavily on Canadian potash, with one producer saying Canada supplies more than 80% of the potash used on U.S. farms. And if you want to see the fall colors of Spencer Gorge Conservation Area, this includes Dundas Peak, Two Falls, and Webster Falls, you actually need to make reservations. Starting this weekend, because of the change of season and the busyness, reservations must be made in advance, online, and they stand rain or shine. You can make reservations up to 9 days in advance. The Blue Jays open their last road series of the season tonight in Baltimore. Trey Savage back from injury. He'll be starting for the Jays, who enter the game 3 games back of the White Sox. And the Los Angeles Rams host the New York Giants in Monday Night Football. Weather is next.
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1: cloudy skies hanging around for the next couple days. A low of 8 degrees overnight tonight. Tomorrow, cloudy, windy, high of 17. Wednesday, cloudy, high of 16. Looks like we got sunshine back in KX country come Thursday into our final night of summertime. 15 in Milton, 15 in Oakville. It's now 13 in Hamilton. 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Into our Monday night, Bailey Zimmerman. Great new song from Megan Patrick on the way.

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0: 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Josh Stumpf and Johnny Walker back to me. Bailey Zimmerman in his grandpa's Chevy Silverado. 617, I'm Derm Maytel.
1: QEW eastbound just by Bronte. It looks like there is vehicle fire cleanup happening in the left lane, but the fire's been out for a while already. It's just still the left lane blocked off. No issue into Mississauga. Some leftover volume on the eastbound side. Westbound, much better through Mississauga, Oakville, and Burlington. I'm Maytel Sperling. More traffic in minutes on KX 94.7.
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0: And checking out what is trending online into our Monday night. Today is National Miniature Golf Day. I do remember as a kid playing mini golf over on Center Island. Hooray for Hollywood. Resident Evil in at number one over the weekend, bringing in $60 million. Practical Magic 2 in at number two. And Spider-Man Brand New Day in at number three. Joey Chestnut, he won the 2026 World Poutine Eating Championship in Toronto on Saturday afternoon at Young Dundas Square. Joey ate 21 and a quarter pounds of poutine in 10 minutes. Chestnut did earn $9,500 for the big win. And Carrie Underwood is working on a rock album, mentoring from Guns N' Roses frontman Axl Rose. The new material is obviously different from the country sound she is known for. Now, Carrie Underwood and Axl Rose have performed together before, including at Stagecoach in 2022 and again in 2023. So Axl mentoring Carrie Underwood on her first rock album. And a very happy 59th birthday today to the lovely and talented Faith Hill. We got Griffin Palmer coming up, and music from Zach Top is next.
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0: Cloudy skies overnight tonight. We're down to a low of 8 degrees. Tomorrow, autumn does arrive. It's a cloudy day. A little breezy tomorrow. High of 17. Wednesday, cloudy and a high of 16. Right now, we're at 14 in Mississauga, 13 in Burlington, 13 in Hamilton. 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
1: QEW eastbound just by Bronte. It looks like there is vehicle fire cleanup happening in the left lane, but the fire's been out for a while already. It's just still the left lane blocked off. No issue into Mississauga, some leftover volume on the eastbound side. Westbound, much better through Mississauga, Oakville, and Burlington. I'm Maytel Sperling. More traffic in minutes on KX 94.7.
0: We got the James Barker Band. We got Eric Church coming up before 7 o'clock, and Luke Combs is next.
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0: 6:35, I'm Derm. Luke Combs was number one yesterday on the Crook and Chase Top 30 Country Countdown with the song Be With You. Here's his new one, Luke Combs and Rethink Some Things, KX 94.7.

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0: Number one for hot new country, KX 94.7, the James Barker Band After Dark. They had a big weekend. It was Canadian Country Music Week in Saskatoon over the weekend. The CCMA Awards were handed out on Saturday night, and the James Barker Band, they picked themselves up the Group or Duo of the Year Award and the very prestigious Fans Choice Award. Congratulations to the James Barker Band. As we're coming up on 7 o'clock and we're all set to kick off another long ride of new country, let's get an update. Here's Maytel.
1: QEW eastbound to some leftover volume through Mississauga. That's about it. Looks much better through Oakville, through Burlington. 403 heading up the mountain. That has really improved. No issue on the link or along Red Hill. 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I'm Atal Sperling with traffic on KX 94.7.
0: And the KX 3 grand cash quest does continue. Your next chance to call and make your guess as to where the invisible cash is hidden is coming up with Mikey in about 15 minutes time. Just after 7 o'clock, your next chance to guess where the KX 3 grand in cash is. More clues, more guesses as the KX 3 grand cash quest does continue. And we're all set to kick off a long ride. Stella Lefty up next.
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0: Cloudy skies overnight tonight, down to 8 degrees. Tomorrow, cloudy, breezy, high of 17. Wednesday, cloudy with a high of 16. We've got the return of sunshine for Thursday, and actually long range as of right now. I know it's only Monday, but upcoming weekend, our first autumn weekend, looks really, really good. Our final night of summertime 2026 right now. We've got 14 in St. Catharines, 13 in Hamilton, 14 in Toronto. Weather and more at KX947.FM. 651, I'm Derm. Mikey's up. You have an awesome Monday night. We're kicking off another long ride of New Country with Stella Lefty. We'll see you.

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0: to play the KX 3 Grand Cash Quest. With me tonight is...
1: Lori.
0: Hey, Lori, what's your last name?
1: Gaylard.
0: And Lori, where are you calling from?
1: Hamilton.
0: Lori from Hamilton. How was your day today?
1: Busy working, as usual.
0: Yeah. Well, Lori, $3,000 is invisible, hidden in a real location somewhere in KX country. The first person to find it can keep it, and that person could be you. Lori of Hamilton, I want you to take your time here. I want you to be precise, and I want you to tell us, where exactly is the $3,000 hidden?
1: Okay, so my guess is the Hamilton Convention Center, the music hall.
0: Can you repeat that?
1: The Hamilton Convention Center, the music hall.
0: Oh, Lori, I'm sorry. That's not the correct location we're looking for.
1: Okay, I'll keep trying.
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0: 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Streaming us on all of your devices, Dallas Smith and Good Time Goes. Joe Nichols, too, with Tequila Makes Your Clothes Fall Off. Hey, some guys just have all luck, right? It is 717. How you doing? It's Mikey. Welcome on into a Monday night here in KX Country. If you want to get in touch with yours truly at any point this evening, a couple of ways you can do so. You hit me up on the socials, Instagram your best bet, at MikeKX947. You can fire me a text as well, 905-667-1947. And again, if there's some weird reason you've got to leave your radio, computer, even one of your smart speakers at any point this evening, we're portable. 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Let's have a bit of fun tonight, shall we? Okay, I've got Sam Hunt on the way and the Brown Eyes song will get us right back into another long ride of new country straight ahead.
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1: What's up, y'all? It's Cole Wetzel. I hear my new song with Ella Langley. How'd you get so jaded? I hit up Ella. We got on it. It didn't take us very long to get it whooped. 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

0: 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It is 7:31. Morgan Griffith's on the way, and they ripped her up at Misty City last night. Brooks and Dunn will get us right back into another long ride up next.
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0: Okay, WTH, what's the headline? Tesla owner ticketed for driving while blank. Tesla owner ticketed for driving while blank. What is missing from this headline? Is it A, sleeping, B, playing guitar, or C, cooking? Tesla owner ticketed for driving while blank, sleeping, playing guitar, or cooking. Text me A, B, or C right now to 905-667-1947. Another clue in the KX Cash Quest on the way in less than 10. So stay close as we get you right back into another long ride. These guys were exceptional last night in the falls, ripping her up on the main stage at Misty City. It's Brooks and Dunn on KX.

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0: 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Never miss a clue in the KX Cash Quest by streaming us on all of your devices along with High Valley and their latest Fools. It is 7:48. How you doing? It's Mike. So what's the headline? Tesla owner ticketed for driving while blank. What was missing from the headline? Is it A, sleeping, B, playing guitar, or C, cooking? Well, police over in England recently stopped a Tesla after other commuters reported the driver playing guitar while going 95 on the highway. Officers found that the car's interior camera, which kind of monitors the driver's attention, had been covered up. They also found a weighted device attached to the steering wheel, which police said was intended to make the car believe the driver was actually holding it. The guitarist was ticketed for driving without due care and attention. There's one feature no software update can disable: getting pulled over.
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0: 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Here's a couple of buddies, Chris Young and Kane Brown.

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